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Every hour we've got prizes up for grabs. It is all thanks to Harvey Norman. 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And don't forget to get yourself down there in store, because if you fill out a form, you will get yourself in the running to win $2,000 to spend at Harvey Norman Warrawong. 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Coming up in less than 15, another chance to win yourself an incredible prize. First, though, it's the lady who's coming to Sydney in October, Stella Lefty with Boston. On a

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0: Hey, it's Tyler from the Wave 96.5 Roadrunners. Right now, we're on the ground at Harvey Norman on King Street in Warrawong with a huge stack of prizes and a bunch of free stuff ready to give away. 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You won't find better deals in the Illawarra. We've had so many winners already this morning scoring epic prizes like a Tefal sandwich press that we still have heaps to give away. Come and see us before midday today. You could be our next winner. That location again for all your epic in-person awards and prizes is Harvey Norman Furniture Warrawong on King Street. We'll see you down here soon. This is Tyler and Liv hitting the roads of the Illawarra on Wave 96.5.

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0: Matt from Fairy Meadow, would you like to win yourself a security camera?
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0: Have you got one already?
2: I've got one, but you can never have enough.
0: Yeah, this one's pretty good. 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
2: Oh, that's amazing. Thank you.
0: No worries. You stay safe with that one.
2: 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Go to Socceroos.
0: And that wonderful prize is all thanks to our Harvey Norman Computers franchisee, Mark. Big shout out to you, Mark. And Harvey Norman are having a huge end of financial year sale at the moment. You will not find better deals in the Illawarra. 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
14: 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We're down at Harvey Norman Warrawong spinning the Wave 96.5 prize wheel and giving you the chance to win epic prizes like a Tefal air fryer, a Tefal ice cream maker, or even a Tefal sandwich press. 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That location again is Harvey Norman on King Street in Warrawong. This is Tyler and Liv hitting the roads of the Illawarra on Wave 96.5.

0: Wave 96.5. It's a couple of minutes away from 11 o'clock. That means all the latest news up next. Then after 11, more of the Illawarra's best music. I've got some Sunny Federa, DOD and Poppy Baskins on the way. And some Red Hot Chili Peppers. I don't ever want to feel like I did that. Plus, I'll have another awesome prize up for grabs from Harvey Norman. We are celebrating the end of financial year sale. It is happening now, and their prices are just unbelievable. Up for grabs after 11, I will have a Linsol Kashi pull-out sink mixer in chrome, valued at $489, all thanks to Harvey Norman Bathrooms.
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13: Partly cloudy, still the chance of showers, top of 17. Dave Clark with the 11 o'clock update. The first week of hearings at ICAC wrap up today as the Commission looks into claims against governance at the University of Wollongong. On Thursday, the Commission heard the uni's former Vice-Chancellor, John Dewar, took on the role while he was still involved with Cordamentha, a company which was invited to put into tender for a contract worth $300,000. It won that contract, which then blew out to well over $3 million. More people have been charged as part of an ongoing drug operation which dismantled a large-scale syndicate operating in the Illawarra. Three men aged 35, 38 and 50 were arrested in North Nowra, Sussex Inlet and Port Kembla with ketamine, gel blasters and prohibited weapons, including tasers and flick knives seized. Their arrests follow nine who were nabbed on Tuesday as part of the multi-agency operation. Federal government is hailing the passing of its tax reforms in the Senate. Changes to negative gearing and capital gains tax, along with the tax offset and instant deduction, sailed through after Labor struck a deal with the Greens. Treasurer Jim Chalmers has told the ABC it's a significant moment.
14: We see this as a win for workers, for first home buyers, for future generations. And it's a win for workers and first home buyers because we're cutting taxes for workers in this legislation that was passed.
13: The PM has stopped short of giving workers a half day off today so they can watch the Socceroos clash with Paraguay.
15: No, I'm not giving people instructions. I know Australian workers will be very passionate about the Socceroos, and I know that Australian employers will be generous in their approach towards these things.
13: That's the PM on the ABC. Also today, new figures show bank impersonation phone scams have fleeced Aussies out of almost $2 million already this year. And Aussie motorists continue to get stung at the pump with a national audit, finding nearly 1 in 20 Bowsers are shortchanging drivers.
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13: The Socceroos will announce their starting 11 for today's World Cup blockbuster against Paraguay right before kickoff. Coach Tony Popovich coming under fire during the week for benching both goal scorers in the win over Turkey. These fans have a little bit of advice for the coach.
16: Start our paddle, start Rukunda, and we'll get this done.
17: And he's definitely going to start Rukunda because we're LA United guys. Yeah.
18: He's going to start Rukunda.
17: Yes.
18: That's what he's going to do.
13: The Dragons off to Canberra to take on the Raiders. Round 17 is the 10th anniversary of the Beanie for Brain Cancer round across the NRL. Jacob Hallengahu says he's grateful to get a run in the top grade and sees being moved around as a good thing.
19: I understand that I'm still young and, you know, I've got a long future ahead of me, so I took that on board. I took going back to Cup with two hands. You know, I enjoy playing both grades, NRL and New South Wales Cup.
13: Meantime, Duncan Tallis, along with Cody Walker, have both scored doubles for the Bunnies as they down the Eels 32-12 overnight. Tonight in the NRL, it's the Titans and the Dogs, followed by the Broncos and the Roosters. We'll check Wave 96.5 weather next.
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13: Partly cloudy today, still the chance of showers, top of 17. Showers for the weekend, tops around 17 again. Right now, 16 in Dapto, on Wave 96.5.
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0: 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Hello, it's Amy taking you through your morning. 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It is all thanks to Harvey Norman. 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
11: 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It's an incredible morning here at Harvey Norman Furniture Warrawong, but there's still plenty of time to join the fun and giveaways. 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
0: Hayley from Oak Flats, do you know what you've won?
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2: Beautiful. 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I'm very excited.
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9: around. Hey guys, it's Liv from the Wave 96.5 Road Runners. We're down at Harvey Norman Warrawong celebrating Wave 96.5's $10,000 ultimate upgrade giveaway. We've got the Wave 96.5 prize wheel here with a heap of prizes, so come give it a spin over the next few minutes to see what amazing prize you could score. 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

Battling your ground, karma's on your scent like a bounty hunter. 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Sweet like justice, karma is a queen. 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Karma is the guy on the screen.

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2: 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Thanks to Community First Bank. 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
0: Is that Paul Smithers from Warrawong?
4: Yes, it is.
0: The Paul Smithers who would like me to pay your Optus bill of $278?
4: Yes, please.
0: Well, congratulations, Paul. I'm going to pay that one for you.
4: Okay, thank you very much.
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4: 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So I bobbled up to grab your phone.
0: Wow, I love that. 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And does an extra $278 in your bank account help you out?
4: Yes, it will, very much.
0: Yeah, awesome. 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
4: Okay, thank you very much.
0: 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We have got $50,000 to give away. It is all thanks to Community First Bank, banking's best kept secret since 1959. 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

0: Wave 96.5, the FIFA World Cup game between Australia and Paraguay about to get underway in a couple of minutes' time. Go the Socceroos. Coming up, it's all the latest news. And after the news, we are into the flashback lunch. I've got some pearlers lined up for you today. Those songs that are really going to take you back, like this one, Bowling for Soup. And some Beats International. Plus, we are doing our $10,000 ultimate upgrade, all thanks to Harvey Norman. And coming up after midday, your chance to win yourself a HP all-in-one printer, copier and scanner valued at $100, all thanks to Harvey Norman Computers.
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2: Showers and 17 today. Hey there, I'm Jackie Lim with the Midday Update. The Socceroos are in action this hour, taking on Paraguay. Pubs and clubs packed across the Illawarra. The PM's hoping bosses are generous in allowing workers to watch the game, but he hasn't given workers a half day off.
14: No, I'm not giving people instructions. And I know that Australian employers will be generous.
2: Planning is heating up for the future of Wollongong Hospital. A lead design team has now been appointed to map out the next stage of a major expansion. The state government has committed $220 million towards planning, aimed at upgrading services and catering for the region's growing population. Health Minister Ryan Park says these initial works are essential.
15: This is an important step forward in planning for the future of the Wollongong Health Precinct to ensure that our community continues to have access to high-quality healthcare, medical research and training as our population continues to grow.
2: The project is part of a long-term vision to create a world-class health research and education hub for the Illawarra. New South Wales Police will soon have permanent powers to carry out knife scanning operations across the state. The Minns government introducing legislation to make wanding powers permanent after a two-year trial. Major entertainment venues are being added to the list of locations where searches can take place. The University of Wollongong is set to hold its Open Day for 2026 tomorrow. Open Day offers an interactive experience where visitors can explore world-class facilities, talk one-on-one with academics and current UOW students, and get a real feel for the personalised student experience the university is known for. The uni will welcome more than 5,000 prospective students and their families from 10 a.m. till 3 p.m. And 1 in 20 fuel pumps are short-changing motorists. A national audit has found of 3,000 pumps at 400 retailers, around 4% were dispensing less fuel than the amount displayed. Close to 200 non-compliance notices have been issued, with the underpouring pumps taken out of service.
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2: In sport and recapping our top story, the Socceroos are now on the field for their third and final group match against Paraguay. The Green and Gold Army wrapping up their march to the Bay Arena Stadium. Our own John Michael is there amongst it.
16: Socceroos fans have flooded the streets of Santa Clara. A draw or a win will guarantee the Aussies a spot in the knockout stage, but we can also get through with a loss if results go our way. And history is on Australia. Side, having never lost to Paraguay in their five encounters.
2: And non-stop rugby action's on the cards for tomorrow when the Shoalhaven hosts a gala round in Illawarra Rugby. All clubs are headed down the coast, where first and reserve graders will compete in two 40-minute games each. The gala round has been set up to avoid clubs having bye rounds and to keep players on the paddock every weekend.
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2: Showers and 17 today. Heavy showers, 17 tomorrow. And the same again for Sunday. Right now at 17 in Shell Harbour on Wave 96.5.
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0: G'day, it's Amy taking you through your arvo. We are into the Flashback Lunch. I've got some cracking tunes on the way from Shido Echo and some U2 as well. Plus, stick around because in around 15 minutes, I am going to be giving away another awesome prize from Harvey Norman. Today, we've got $10,000 worth of ultimate upgrades up for grabs. We are celebrating Harvey Norman's end of financial year sale. You won't find better deals in the Illawarra. Here's Bowling for Soup now, 1985.

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0: Well, that's the Flashback Lunch done and dusted for another day on Wave 96.5. Hello, it's Amy with you, and I'll tell you what's not done and dusted for today. Our $10,000 ultimate upgrade, all thanks to Harvey Norman. 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And right now, I've got another giveaway.
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5: 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What a huge morning it's been here at Harvey Norman Warrawong for Wave 96.5's $10,000 ultimate upgrade giveaway. We've given away everything from air fryers and Tefal ice cream makers to Sunbeam electric blankets. 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The lucky winner will be drawn tonight on Drive with Mick, the Harvey Norman end of financial year sale. 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

0: 4 minutes away from one on Wave 96.5. Coming up after all the latest news, I've got more of the Illawarra's best music with some Kid Laroi and Justin Bieber. If you can be right, yeah, I do the same thing I told you that I never would. Jay-Z and Alicia Keys. 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
10: Showers and 17 today. Hey there, I'm Jackie Lim with the 1 o'clock update. The FIFA World Cup is proving to be just as much of a celebration off the pitch as it is on it. From packed fan zones to streets filled with singing Aussie supporters, atmosphere has been described as electric. Fans are keen to see how the game between the Socceroos and Paraguay unfolds.
11: Yeah, I think we're going to go good. I reckon it'll be 2-1, I think, today. I think 2-1. I'm a little cautious, but I think we'll be doing good today.
12: Aussie, Aussie, Aussie!
13: Aussie,
12: Aussie!
13: Aussie!
12: Aussie! Aussie, Aussie, Aussie!
10: Audio thanks to the ABC. We're currently nil all. Housing shortages remain front of mind in New South Wales, with the government pointing to new progress on its building plans. The Transport-Oriented Development Program is aiming to fast-track more homes near transport hubs, with around 20,000 already in the pipeline. The scheme is part of a broader push to deliver more than 170,000 homes over 15 years. Officials say the reforms are helping increase approvals and speed up construction. The nation's peak union has broken ranks with Anthony Albanese by pushing for a new Aboriginal decision-making body, despite the Voice referendum being rejected back in 2023. The Australian's reporting the ACTU is also calling for Australia Day to be moved, which is another position the government has firmly ruled out. A promise of new funding is pushing forward plans for Wollongong's major new entertainment precinct. $8 million's been set aside in the latest state budget to help get the project construction ready. And the big red car is heading to Wollongong. The Wiggles have today announced a national tour alongside the release of their new album Sparkle, A Circus of Lights. Wollongong will host one of just a handful of shows, with the long-running children's act continuing to draw crowds after three decades in the industry. The local stop is scheduled for Thursday, December 17 at the Wynn Entertainment Centre.
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10: In sport and continuing on from our top story, Socceroos coach Tony Popovich has made six changes for the World Cup clash with Paraguay. Game one heroes Connor Metcalf and Nestori Irancunda are back in the starting side, while 18-year-old Queenslander Lucas Harrington will make his debut.
14: With everything that's gone on in the last couple of matches, you know, obviously it's a tournament, it's the biggest game that we need to play to get through. And this is a lineup we believe can set a good foundation.
10: Audio thanks to SBS. And it's round eight for the Illawarra Rugby League first grade on the weekend. Corrimal will host Wests, Dapto's at home to face Sutherland, while Collies travel to Thomas Gibson Park to face the Butchers. All matches kick off at 3 p.m. tomorrow.
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10: Showers and 17 today, heavy showers and 17 tomorrow, and the same again for Sunday. Right now it's 16 in Dapto on Wave 96.5.
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0: Alex Boren, passenger on Wave 96.5. Hello, it's Amy taking you through your afternoon. And there is zero people around at work right now. A lot of people out watching the Socceroos take on Paraguay and a lot of people in the boardroom watching the game. Go the Socceroos. Let's hope we can bring a win home today. And right now, I would like to give you something to win.
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0: Melissa from Albion Park Rail, could you do with a new barbecue?
2: Yes, I could.
0: Okay, you know what? I'm going to give you one.
2: Yay, thank you.
0: It's an Everdew Cube charcoal barbecue. It's worth $249 and it's from our good mates at Harvey Norman.
2: Awesome, thank you so much.
0: Probably not the best weather to be barbecuing this weekend, but, you know, maybe put it on the balcony or something.
2: Yeah, I've got a deck there so I can do that.
0: Yeah, great. All right, well, you enjoy that.
2: Thank you very much.
0: And Mick will have more prizes up for grabs after 2 o'clock today. It is all thanks to Harvey Norman. They have their massive end of financial year sale on right now, and you won't find better deals in the Illawarra. 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

0: Wave 96.5. Mick in after all the latest news. He will be paying another bill at 2:30 today, and he's also got some more incredible prizes up for grabs as part of our $10,000 ultimate upgrade, all thanks to Harvey Norman's end of financial year sale. You will not find a better deal anywhere in the Illawarra. And I've taken a squiz at some of the stuff he's got to give away. Really, really cool prizes. Things like a queen mattress and even a pizza oven. Plus, he'll have more of the Illawarra's best music with some Kato and John. And some Semisonic. Those songs playing in the next 10 on Wave 96.5.
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7: Showers and 17 today. Hey there, I'm Jackie Lim with the 2 o'clock update. Aussie soccer fans are glued to screens across the Illawarra and beyond, watching the Socceroos play Paraguay. Huge lunchtime crowds have filled pubs right across Wollongong. Venues say bookings have surged, with more than 200 people flowing through the doors. With a win or draw, Australia will lock in the second spot in the group, while a loss could see them slip to third. Plans to expand Wollongong Hospital have moved a step closer. A lead design team has now been appointed to begin detailed planning for the future redevelopment. The state government committing $220 million toward the planning phase aimed at upgrading services for the growing Illawarra population. Wollongong MP Paul Scully has outlined what will happen now the state government has allocated the funding.
2: The project team will deliver work on the enabling works to prepare the hospital campus for future redevelopment, as well as further planning to shape the long-term revitalisation of Wollongong Hospital.
7: Police will have the powers to wand you at the next concert you go to. The New South Wales government introduced a bill in Parliament yesterday to extend knife wanding powers to entertainment venues across the state. Police Minister Yasmin Catley says it follows a very successful two-year trial at train stations, shopping centres and sporting venues.
10: Over the past 18 months, police have scanned more than 59,000 people and seized a whopping 380 unlawful weapons. It's important we remember that every weapon taken off the street is a potential tragedy prevented and a potential life saved.
7: A Sydney woman has been arrested after the death of an elderly nursing home resident. The body of an 84-year-old woman was found at an aged care facility overnight. A 53-year-old woman known to the victim has been taken into custody. And it's not just the price of fuel that's ripping customers off at the Bowser. It could be the fuel pump itself. A national audit of 3,000 pumps at 400 retailers has found around 4% were dispensing less fuel than the amount displayed.
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7: In sport, Socceroos coach Tony Popovich made six changes to the squad after last week's loss to the US. Nestori Irrenkunda back in the starting lineup, running out in the green and gold alongside Jackson Irvine and Connor Metcalf. He received a boot to the head in the first half, blood seen streaming down his face. The score is currently nil all as the final minutes tick away. In AFL, the Swans have been dealt a reality check in a 126-83 defeat to the Lions at the Gabba, Sydney managing just four first-half goals as Brizzy went on the attack. And it's round nine in the South Coast AFL men's and women's premier divisions this weekend. In the women's comp, it's the Kiama Power and Bomber Dairy Tigers, while the Wollongong Lions do battle with the Fig Tree Saints. In the men's, Kiama's at home to the Northern Districts, Wollongong hosts Fig Tree, and Shell Harbour City is home to Bomber Dairy.
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7: Showers and 17 today, heavy showers and 17 tomorrow, and same again for Sunday. Right now it's 16 in Wollongong on Wave 96.5.
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0: Swift on Wave 96.5. Hello, you got Mick playing the Illawarra's best music. Give it up. Round of applause. The Socceroos, they are through to the next round, a round of 32. Yeah, sure. It was a drab, boring, nil-all draw, but that doesn't matter. The bare minimum. That's what we Aussies are. And that's exactly what everyone did at work today. The absolute bare minimum as we all watched them. Doesn't matter, they're through. Their next game, next Saturday, I believe, 4 a.m. So set those alarm clocks. We don't know who they're going to verse. It depends on another group. It could either be Belgium, Iran, Egypt, or our friends across the ditch. Yes, it could be New Zealand. We will find out very shortly. Maybe you right now could be something the Socceroos weren't today. And that's a winner.
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0: You got Mick push and play and about to read an aisle, another name and another bill. 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But that's not the only thing you can win on air today. Every single hour, we've got a different goodie to give away. Thanks to Harvey Norman and Warrawong. We're doing this, baby.
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0: We're going to Albion Park. Linda, how are you?
2: Good, thank you. Good.
0: He's good. Were you watching the Socceroos play this afternoon?
2: I only just got in. We've been shopping all morning.
0: Oh, right. Okay. I didn't know if you treated yourself like every other person in the Illawarra to a 2-hour lunch break, you know?
2: No. Off today, yes.
0: Oh, great. You have the full day off. Perfect.
2: Yes.
0: And you know what, Linda? You continue to win because you've just scored yourself a prize in our ultimate upgrade.
2: Awesome.
0: It's a $489 Linsol Kashi pull-out sink mixer, all yours.
2: Oh, awesome. Love one. Thank you.
0: Massive shout-out to Brent from the bathrooms team there at Harvey Norman and Warrawong for supplying that. We've got more prizes to give away every single hour until 6 p.m, but that's not all. Make sure you head in-store to Harvey Norman and Warrawong. Fill in the rego form. You go on the running to score $2,000 to spend at Harvey Norman and Warrawong that we draw out this afternoon. So get a wriggle on. Harvey Norman Warrawong, end of financial year sale. You won't find better deals in the Illawarra and you won't find better prizes than right here on Wave 96.5. 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What?

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0: 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It's valued at, $540. And I've started the 10-minute timer. Daniela Perotta from Balambi. 4275 1965. That is the number. You got to call and get the money right now for that green slip for your car. $540. It is all thanks to Community First Bank. Daniela Perotta, Balambi, come on. The timer do be ticking. 4275 1965.
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0: 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Hello, you got Mick looking for Daniela Perotta. The 10-minute timer just finished during the end of that Pink song, and I've got someone on the line. Is it who I think it is?
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3: Hi, it's Dee.
0: Dee, what can I do for you, Dee?
3: I think you guys called my number for the pay your bill. I can't remember if I put it under Dee or Daniela.
0: I've got Daniela Perotta here.
3: Yeah, that's me.
0: What suburb are you from?
3: The Landie.
0: And what bill did you submit?
3: It was for my green slip.
0: How much?
3: $540?
0: Yes, Daniela, we're paying it!
3: Thanks so much, guys! Oh, my God, I did it. Oh, I didn't know. Anyway, I can't. I'm speechless.
0: I love how you're...
3: I didn't have no idea. It was like I needed help, and I was like, I'll just randomly try. Thanks, Baba. And I was like, I'll just randomly try and just see, like, last night when I was laying in bed, and, oh, my God, thanks, guys.
0: Oh, so you only just submitted your bill last night?
3: Literally.
0: Wow, look at that turnaround.
3: Yeah, oh, my God, that's amazing. Being a single mum of two, it's going to help me out a heap.
0: I like how you said you're speechless, but your little one in the background is quite vocal.
3: His older brother stole his dummy.
0: Oh, no!
3: It's okay, I gave it back to him.
0: All right, good. Well, I'm glad we could, as you give your son's dummy back, we are going to give you $540 to help you out, Daniela. Well done.
3: Thank you so much, guys.
0: Just like that, paying Daniela's green slip bill, we could be paying whatever you want covered at 5:30. Yeah, I mean, hypothetically, if the math works, Daniela submitted hers last night and it got paid today, you might submit one right now and I could be calling out your name and your bill this afternoon. 5:30 is your next chance to win. All right, it's all thanks to Community First Bank. Go and discover Community First Bank, proudly serving the community since 1959. It is Wave 96.5's 50K. 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

0: Jesse J on Wave 96.5, the home to the Illawarra's best music. Hello, it is Mick. We're about to get all your latest news, sport and weather with Jackie from the Wave 96.5 newsroom. But Big Macca's news today, there is a brand new McFlurry, and it's two iconic Aussie brands that have teamed up to do it. It's not just Tim Tam, and it's not just Jats. It's Tim Tam Jats together. Apparently, they're trialing it in a couple of stores. One is up Harbourfield Way in Sydney, but there may be a couple of other stores in New South Wales. I don't know. I don't have any on the goss or the lowdown or the deets if there are any here in the Illawarra. But I do know that if it's a success, it will roll out nationally. All right? McFlurry, Tim Tam, Jats, revolutionary. 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And if you do find out that one of the Maccas here in the Illawarra, we've got boots on the ground. You're our eyes and ears out there, okay? If you find out, you let us know.
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10: Wave 96.5, first with the Illawarra's traffic.
11: And while travelling well both ways between Haywards Bay and Mount Uzi with Bulleye Pass, Princes Highway steady and steady for the Princes Highway at Coromel Railway Street. A bit busy at Ferrymeadow, the southbound run, Balgowney Road down towards Elliott's Road for the highway. It's very heavy, I'm seeing the highway both ways past Memorial Drive, north Wollongong. 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
12: Showers and 17 today. Hey there, I'm Jackie Lim with the 3 o'clock update. The Socceroos have done it. A nil-all draw with Paraguay in San Francisco has been enough to get the Aussies through to the knockout stage of the World Cup. Kira MP and New South Wales Health Minister Ryan Park says the future expansion of the Wollongong Hospital and Health Precinct has taken a key step forward. $220 million in funding has been allocated for planning.
13: The lead design team will work with local hospital staff and clinicians to identify and deliver more immediate upgrades to the Wollongong Hospital campus and initiate enabling works for the broader health precinct vision.
12: The project is part of a long-term vision to create a world-class health, research and education hub for the Illawarra. Multiple shark sightings have been reported along the south coast this week, including near Stanwell Beach. The latest alert came yesterday afternoon with reports of a great white shark close to shore. Authorities say the sightings are in line with seasonal movements, with sharks travelling north along the coast during winter. Concerns are growing, though, with 11 shark incidents already recorded this year, compared to 15 for all of 2025. The federal government's looking to further tighten its social media ban. Labor wants to hand the power back to Australians so that we can choose what we want to see online instead of being fed content through an algorithm. Giving users the ability to opt out of algorithms could potentially be on the cards. Prime Minister Anthony Albanese has told Nine big tech needs to be held to account.
14: Any way that we can further strengthen the laws to make sure as well that if there are legal challenges, then they are strengthened, the opportunity of getting these laws upheld. And also make sure that we continue to hold these social media giants to account.
12: And get ready to wiggle. The Wiggles are heading to Wollongong as part of a national tour. The long-running children's group today released a new album, Sparkle, A Circus of Lights, ahead of a series of 11 shows across the country later this year. They'll be at the Wynn Entertainment Centre on Thursday, December 17.
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12: In sport, to recap our top story, the Socceroos have made the knockout stages for just the third time in history. A nil-all draw with Paraguay sealing the deal for the Aussies to move on to the round of 32 at the World Cup. Coach Tony Popovich has told the SBS it's a great achievement.
15: Unbelievable. Just so proud of everyone involved. The staff, the players, just a wonderful young group of men. And, you know, now we go to Dallas and we'll try and do something special.
12: The next match will be in Dallas on July 4 with kickoff at 4 a.m. our time, an opponent yet to be confirmed. And a big weekend ahead for South Coast footy. In the men's comp, Port Kembla take on Coniston, Shell Harbour plays South Coast United, Woolley face the Cringilla Lions and Helensburgh meet Berkeley. While in the women's comp, it's Uni taking on Winoona, Woolley host Shell Harbour and Coniston travel south to take on the Shoalhaven.
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12: Showers and 17 today, heavy showers 17 tomorrow, and same again on Sunday. Right now it's 16 in Kiama on Wave 96.5.
2: Alto Wollongong, another home of Jilly. 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
0: Yes, it is. Hello, it is Mick here to drive you home, play the Illawarra's best music. I did just say before the news, sport and weather, about the brand new McFlurry flavour. It is a Tim Tam Jats. It's in its trial run at the minute, only one store apparently. But there was reports that there was others in New South Wales. And I said, you're my eyes and ears, you're my boots on the ground. If you see anything, let us know. And I believe Al from Dapto has gone on a recon mission. Al from Dapto, my boy. What have you found?
16: I just did some footwork for you, and the local McDonald's, Dapto, Wollongong, Warrawong, Albion Park, don't have the Tim Tam McFlurry yet.
0: Damn. But you know what, Al? I really like that you ended that with yet, so there's still hope for us, you know?
16: Oh, yeah, I know, hey?
0: Mate, thank you so much. Hard luck. But again, you know, your duty of care and your dedication to the role does not go unnoticed. I don't know what I'm saying. Look, if we find out that there's going to be Tim Tam Jats McFlurries in the Illawarra, I will be the first to tell you, okay? I'm also telling you right now to call.
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0: So many prizes, so little time. We've got one every single hour. So call 4275 196. Oh, actually, would you like to know what you won? Or do you just want a prize? Maybe I'll just leave you in the dark. Now I'll tell you. It's a Sleepmaker Smart Advance Queen Mattress. 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

0: Harvey, I'm Mick driving you home, playing the Illawarra's best music. Coming up shortly, I need your help. Musical Democracy, my clock off karaoke. There's two songs for you to vote for. Whichever one wins, we play at the start of 4 o'clock. But right now, you could be loving Angles instead. If you are to win this amazing mattress, all thanks to Amanda from the bedding department over there at Harvey Norman in Warrawong.
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0: Jess from Horsley, how are you?
2: Yeah, good.
0: That is good. Now, Jess, quick question. Do you have a bad mattress?
2: No. Yes.
0: Come on, Jess, get your facts straight.
2: Terrible.
0: No. Well, I mean, regardless if it is or not, what would you do with a brand new queen mattress?
2: Sleep well.
0: Good answer. Well, I mean, would it be for you or would it be for someone else? It could genuinely maybe be your upgrade and you can move your mattress into a spare bedroom if you need.
2: Yeah, definitely be my mattress.
0: Just you sharing it or do you with someone else?
2: My husband.
0: Yeah.
2: And the kids.
0: Oh, gosh. Husband and the kids.
2: Of course. Yeah, the kids always sleep with us.
0: Oh, my gosh. All right. Well, you definitely need a new mattress then if it's going to fit the entire family in there.
2: Yes.
0: Jess, a Sleepmaker Smart Advance Queen mattress valued at $1,500, all yours. Well done.
2: Yes, excellent. Thank you so much.
0: Plenty of prizes down, only a couple more to go. 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

0: 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It is the Illawarra's party HQ. 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Book online or via Instagram now. It is Musical Democracy. My clock off karaoke, giving you a song, two songs in fact. You get to decide which one we play so you can sing as your heart's desire to celebrate the end of the week. Now, I'm inspired by the Red Hot Summer Tour with this one. Of course, Red Hot Summer Tour, where tickets went on sale yesterday if you want to get yours, or you can win yours with Lindell and Crammy. They've got a stack of doubles to give away all next week, so make sure you listen in. They're more fun in the mornings from 5:30 a.m. But Australian royalty, Aussie Krall and Men at Work are rocking the Red Hot Summer Tour. There's also Birds of Tokyo, Vika and Linda, Eskimo Joe. It's Saturday, October 24th. It's at Berry Showground. If you want to get your tickets now, because you don't want to miss out, I don't blame you. Ticketmaster is where you go. But there's one person on the list, right down the bottom, who I am keen for. Ella Hooper, one of the stars from Killing Heidi. And they play one of my favourite songs of all time. Mascara. Now, the issue is that this is a democracy, all right? It's, If I had my say, we'd just play this song. But Amy said, no. You have to put it out to the people. That's why I say it's a democracy, not a dictatorship. So you get to choose which Killing Heidi song you want to hear. Do you want to hear Mascara, please, or... You want to hear Weir, which is a great song, but I feel like we do it quite a bit. 4275-1965. It is my clock off karaoke. Not only will you go on the running for my end of week shout, but you have a say on the music that we play right now. 4275-1965. Do you want this? Or if I were you, I'd choose this. Weir or Mascara? It's my clock off karaoke on Wave 96.5. Call and vote now.
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2: Five. First with the Illawarra's traffic.
3: M1, signing units area down towards Berkeley Pass, North Cliff Drive, behind the airport, getting busy, Albion Park, Terry Tongara. Oak Flats, light traffic southbound, Ulake Entrance Road. Behind the airport, Albion Park, busy, Terry Tongara. Oak Flats, light traffic, Ulake Entrance Road, down towards Pioneer Drive, Primby Bypass,

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0: 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You got Mick driving you home. Thanks to Auto Wollongong. They are now the home of Geely, Coromel Street in Wollongong. And it is musical democracy time. We are celebrating the Red Hot Summer Tour lineup. One of the names on that, Ella Hooper, known from Killing Heidi. So the two songs you get to choose from are either this, We're, or one of my favourite tracks of all time, Mascara. It's musical democracy time. First to vote in this afternoon's Clock Off Karaoke is Melanie from Cordale Heights.
1: I'm going to do you a solid, Michael.
0: No, you're not.
1: I'm in a jovial mood after the Socceroos victory.
0: Yeah, well, it wasn't a victory on paper, but is it a victory in the sense of we progress in the tournament?
1: Is it close enough? Is good enough?
0: Yeah. So you're voting for Mascara?
1: Absolutely.
0: Yes, Melanie. Yes, I knew I could trust you. I knew I could count on you.
1: Bring it.
0: Take that, Big Boss Amy. Oh, no, she's coming in. Sorry, I take it back. But no, still.
1: It's love got, your work, Amy. Happy got, Friday.
0: Good work, Melanie. I love the sucking up. But you've done me a solid. You've given it a 1-0 lead. I love it. Thank you so much.
1: Have a great arvo.
0: Kira from Calderwood, you're up next. You could end it all right here, right now, or you could send us to a tiebreaker. What do you want to hear, Mascara or Weir from Killing Heidi?
2: Weir, if that's okay, please.
0: Well, I mean... Damn it, just the highs of Mel there doing me a solid and voting for Mascara is all brought crumbling back down thanks to Kira of Calderwood. That's okay.
2: It's one of my childhood songs.
0: Okay, fair enough. It's one of your favourites. That's why I want to hear Mascara. But like I said, it's musical democracy. You're in charge. And Kira, you want to put your vote towards Weir?
2: Yes, please.
0: Okay, it's a tiebreaker. Thanks for the call.
2: Thank you.
0: Jennifer from Flinders, you have the deciding vote. You get to choose which Killing Heidi song we hear. Are you going to pick Weir or are you going to pick Mascara?
3: Mascara.
0: Just say it again for me one more time, please.
3: Okay, I'm going to pick Mascara.
0: Yes! Yes! Oh,
3: awesome.
0: I have to be impartial in these Clock Off Karaoke's, to be honest, Jennifer, but this is the one I really wanted to get over the line. Amy said I had to put it to the people, and thankfully you've delivered.
3: Oh, well, you're welcome.
0: I'm sorry, Kira from Calderwood, but we'll have to listen to your childhood favourite song another time, because Mascara from Killing Heidi, straight after the new sport and weather on Wave 96.5. 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
16: 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It's a pleasant 16 degrees this afternoon, but we can't let this warmer weather fool us. 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
18: Wave 96.5. First with the Illawarra's traffic.
19: M1 busy northbound approaching Fig Tree, the Avenue, and southbound slows in and Dera into Berkeley past North Loop Drive. Busy run behind the airport, Albion Park, Terry Tongara. No problems on the scene, Primby Bypass, Windang Road, and Bulleye Pass, a steady run. Coast Road through, but busy for the northbound run past the train station. 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That's our traffic on Wave 96.5, the Illawarra's best music.
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21: Down to 12 overnight. Hey there, I'm Jackie Lim with the 4 o'clock update. The Socceroos are through to the knockout stage of the World Cup after a tense nil-all draw with Paraguay in their final group game in California.
22: And there it is, another high point in the Socceroos' World Cup journey. The third time they've qualified for the knockout phase.
21: That's the call on SBS. The draw is enough for the Aussies to finish second in Group D. The state government has announced major funding of $220 million for the future expansion of Wollongong Hospital. Wollongong MP Paul Scully says the investment is essential as the population continues to grow.
23: Once we've done that and we've got an idea of the full cost of the next redevelopment, we'll continue to progress that investment and progress that through the decisions of government. We've already secured $220 million towards that future expansion.
21: A lead design team has now also been appointed to map out the next stage of the redevelopment. Great white sharks have been spotted repeatedly along the south coast this week. The latest sighting near Stanwell Beach was reported late yesterday afternoon, with some sharks filmed swimming as close as 50 metres from shore. Experts say this is typical for winter when great whites migrate north along the New South Wales coastline, but concern is rising with shark incidents already higher this year. 11 have been reported so far in 2026 compared to 15 across all of last year. Canberra's new political party plans to involve members of the community as much as possible. Community Strong Australia was formed by Sydney independent Zali Stegall and Allegra Spender this week. Ms Stegall has told Nine it will be the party for those who want politics to be done differently.
24: We're hearing that there are so many people that feel politically homeless, that don't feel represented by the major parties, and are asking for an alternative. So this is an invitation to everybody wanting to do politics differently.
21: And the ACTU has renewed its push for an Indigenous decision-making body while calling for Australia Day to be moved. The union's stance follows the failed 2023 voice referendum, Canberra still ruling out changing the date of Australia Day from January 26.
20: Harvey Norman Furniture half-year clearance. Huge deals on lounges, dining, outdoor barbecues and more.
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21: In sport, to recap our top story, the Socceroos have booked a place in the knockout stage of the World Cup. The newsroom's John Michael is in Santa Clara with all the details.
0: The Aussies have advanced to the round of 32 with a scoreless draw against Paraguay in their final group match. The result means the Socceroos finish second in Group D. Their next game will be on July 4 in Dallas against either Belgium, Egypt, Iran or New Zealand.
21: And a big day of rugby on the south coast tomorrow. Shoalhaven is hosting a gala round in the Illawarra competition, with all clubs making the trip down. Teams will each play two shortened matches, keeping players on the field and avoiding a bye round. Organisers say the format is designed to keep the season moving and maximise game time for every club.
20: Harrigan Ford Yalla, the Illawarra's number one Ford dealer. 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Weather.
21: Down to 12 overnight, showers and 17 tomorrow, and more showers, 17 again on Sunday. Right now it's 15 in Fig Tree on Wave 96.5.
20: Alto Wollongong are now the home of Gilly. Coromel Street, Wollongong.
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1: Hey, thank you, Jackie. What's crack-a-lackin'? Got a big hour still to come on the way. If you're looking for things to do this weekend, I have a little list that I have prepared. I have checked it twice. And I will share with you before the hour is up. I also, of course, for Wave 96.5's $10,000 ultimate upgrade, have another amazing prize to give away. And I think this is the best one we've got, hands down. Not only from my little lot, but out of the entire day. So you don't want to miss that. First, though, we need to play the Illawarra's easiest quiz. 4275-1965. That is the number you need to call. All you got to do is answer 10 easy quiz questions in 30 seconds. Get that right. $1,000 is all yours thanks to BYD in Wollongong. But now the winner of our Clock Off Karaoke. Again, I'm sorry, Kira and Calderwood. It's Killing Heidi. Mascara, turn it up. You're on Wave 96.5. Yeah!

0: 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Amy Shark on Wave 96.5, the home to the Illawarra's best music. Mick driving you home. I have $1,000 that I am itching, scratching to give away. Will it be one right now?
1: It's the Illawarra's easiest quiz.
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0: Our lucky last contestant of the week, we are going to Nicole from Kembla Grange. How are you, Nicole?
6: Good, thank you.
0: He's good. I know you've got someone else in the car, your son. Is he going to be doing the quiz with you, or are you going to trust yourself?
6: He's going to be doing it with me.
0: Okay, all right. What's your son's name?
6: Chase.
0: Chase, how are you, Chase?
7: Good, you?
0: Yeah, I'm doing well. You feel like you can really help Mum? Do you feel like you're going to answer more of the questions than her?
7: Yeah, probably.
0: Love your honesty.
6: You have great faith in me.
0: Yeah. Well, I mean, Nicole, it depends what you're going to do with the money. Is it going to be like if you get all 10 questions right, it's whoever gets the question right gets $100?
6: Yeah, I reckon that's pretty fair.
0: Way! Okay. Don't fight, guys. You're a team, remember? You are a team. You're playing for the same $1,000. I've got 10 easy quiz questions here. If you get them all right in 30 seconds, I'll give you the money. It's all thanks to BYD and Wollongong. If you don't know an answer, pass it. We'll try come back. Are you both ready to go?
6: We're ready.
0: Nicole and son Chase from Kembla Grange. Let's do it. What's your initials?
6: N.
0: What colour is your shirt?
6: White.
0: Name any type of board game.
6: Monopoly.
0: Did the Socceroos win, lose or draw today?
6: Draw.
0: What continent is Paraguay in?
6: South America.
0: Yeah, well, which band sings Wonderwall?
6: Pass.
0: What is 2 plus 5?
6: Seven.
0: Which suburb is Nantian Temple in?
6: Wollongong? No, Unidera.
0: Damn, Nicole and Chase.
6: No.
0: Chase, you were awfully quiet there. Were you saying any answers or was Mum just...
7: I thought I was...
6: It was just leaving it up to me,
0: Abby. Okay. That's okay. Hard luck. We can try again after the weekend. Maybe you could find a board game. What's Trivial Pursuit? Maybe get some Trivial Pursuit into you over the weekend and come back. We can try maybe on Monday if you make it through.
6: Sounds like a plan.
0: All right. You have a good weekend, guys. Thanks for playing. Thanks for listening.
6: Thank you. Bye.
0: I mean, technically, we got that last one wrong as well. Which suburb is Nantian Temple in? It's not in Unidera. It's kind of next to it. Yeah, well, look, I'm going to keep that question in the quiz when we come back on Monday, okay? I'll also keep which band sings Wonderwall. That's a two-question head start for you to hopefully win yourself $1,000. It's thanks to BYD and Wollongong. Discover electric driving with BYD Wollongong today. The Illawarra's easiest quiz will be back on Monday this time. But the winning doesn't stop.
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0: You will not. And you'll also not A, find a better radio station that does great prizes like this, but you'll also never find a better beat. Yeah. 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Hey, did you want a Everdure Kiln Pea Gas Pizza Oven? You do? It's black. 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It's thanks to Scott in the electrical department. He's over there at Harvey Norman in Warrawong. Sorry, I'm having too much fun with this. 4275-1965. 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

0: 96.5, the home to the Illawarra's best music. I've just dropped my pen. I'm so sorry. Got it. Mick driving you home. Hello. 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Now, the weather does look a little bit bleh. It's 17 degrees the top and showers increasing. But that's okay, because there is still plenty to do and check out in the Illawarra this weekend. I'll give you some ideas next, because right now it's time to give away another prize with our $10,000 ultimate upgrade.
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0: Jess from Mount Warrigal. She's given us a call. She's on the line. How are you, Jess?
2: I'm good. How are you?
0: I am doing well. Quick question. What's your favourite topping on a pizza?
2: Pineapple. Don't hate me.
0: No. Jess, I'm on you. I believe pineapple can go on pizza. It's all good. I won't yuck your yum. But I like
2: you're my best friend.
0: I just like how you came out of the gate straight away with the most controversial one. You couldn't have gone like a pepperoni or something.
2: But it belongs on pizza.
0: Okay. 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
2: You are amazing. 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
0: Love it. $849 bucks. All your

0: family with two little boys who also love pineapple.
1: Very good. You know what? This is going to be perfect. You guys are just going to have a nice family. I was about to say outing. It is technically outing because you're going outdoors.
0: An inning.
1: Yes.
0: And just an inning.
1: Some homemade pizzas.
0: I love it. I love it. It's going to be amazing. Thank you.
1: Big thanks to Scott from the electrical department there, Harvey Norman in Warrawong. It's our $10,000 ultimate upgrade. We've been giving out a prize every single hour and we are going till 6 p.m. Yes, that is right. That means one final prize to be won. We will give it away next hour. So make sure you keep on listening to Wave 96.5. Listen out for your cue to call. It's all thanks to Harvey Norman and their end of financial year sale. You won't find a better deal in the Illawarra. Oh, and you still have time to get on in. I should say, get on into the store and get your rego form into the barrel. You can go in the running to score $2,000 to spend there at Harvey Norman and Warrawong. We are drawing that right after 5 o'clock.
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4: M1 still busy, Unanderra southbound into Berkeley past Northcliffe Drive and Dapto. The highway busy both ways, Bombong Road, Shell Harbour. No problems. I'm seeing Shell Harbour Road at Wapa Road, both directions. Probably bypass Windang Road. Travelling well, Warrawong. All directions busy for King Street and Northcliffe Drive. The IGA 3-day sale is on now. 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

0: High Ground on Wave 96.5. It's the home to the Illawarra's best music. Hello, it is Mick, taking you through your Friday afternoon, driving you home and helping you plan your next couple of days.
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0: Now, yeah, look, we will hear from Jackie in the Wave 96.5 newsroom in a second and get the forecast. And let me tell you, it's a bit bleak. Showers increasing, 17 degrees. It's winter at the end of the day, smack dab bang in the middle. But at this point in time, there are still plenty of things happening, including market day at the Wentworth. Of course, all of this has a little asterisk next to it, weather permitting. But there's going to be local makers, there's handmade goodies, there's candles, jewellery, flowers, arts and crafts. It's family and pet friendly. It's tomorrow morning till the afternoon, 9 a.m. to 2 p.m. of course, Wentworth Street in Port Kembla. If you have been craving a night out with the guys and the gals, but you don't want to stay out late, you're in luck. Bed by 10 is back at the Illawarra Hotel. It's a chance for ravers over 30 to relive the peak of the 80s, the 90s and early 2000s clubbing scene, but be home at a reasonable time. Yeah, 10 p.m. You can expect crazy visuals, confetti showers, CO2 cannons and a whole lot more. My word. Tickets are at theillawarrahotel.com.au. Obviously, it's done by 10 p.m. It starts at 4. Also on this weekend, on Sunday, let's walk together. It's a march for men's mental health. You're walking from Port Kembla to Windang and back. It's 18 kilometres. Just meet at 7 a.m. Port Kembla Beach. The walk starts 7:30 a.m. Again, weather permitting, just keep an eye on socials to see if that is still going ahead. But if you are looking for something last minute, oh, tonight, karaoke night at Club Windane. Get ready to sing your heart out. It is free entry, 8:30 p.m. till 11:30 p.m. Go locked and loaded with your favourite song. And you know what? I've given you a word of warning to start practising the vocals. Do the me-me-me-me's, la-la-la-la's, red leather, yellow leather, red leather, yellow leather. I got you. 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
14: Wave 96.5, first with the Illawarra's traffic.
15: Still busy southbound Unanzerra in towards Berkeley Pass, Northcliffe Drive. A lot of traffic I'm seeing for Warrawong, King Street, Northcliffe Drive, all directions. No problems I'm seeing for the run on the M1 northbound through Fig Tree, with the avenue busy on to the Princes Highway Fig Tree westbound. Tapped over the highway, busy both ways past Bong Bong Road. For 24/7 roadside assistance that's here to help, not just tow, join NRMA today with 3 months free. 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That's us, traffic on Wave 96.5, the Illawarra's best music.
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16: down to 12 overnight. Hey there, I'm Jackie Lim with the 5 o'clock update. The party's underway in California for Socceroos fans after making it through to the knockout stage of the World Cup. Our own John Michael is there with the latest.
17: For the third time ever, the Socceroos are through to the knockout stage of the World Cup. The Aussies advancing with a scoreless draw against Paraguay. Australia, arguably the better side with more possession and more shots on goal. We now take on either Egypt, New Zealand, Belgium or Iran in Dallas on the 4th of July.
16: There's been another disruption on the South Coast rail line this afternoon. Passengers are being told to allow extra travel time with urgent signal repairs underway at Kembla Grange. Trains may be delayed at platforms or between stations as crews work to fix the issue. Replacement buses are being arranged between Dapto and Wollongong, with commuters urged to check updates before travelling. Planning's heating up for the future of Wollongong Hospital. A lead design team has now been appointed to map out the next stage of the major expansion. The state government has committed $220 million towards planning, aimed at upgrading services and catering for the region's growing population. Housing shortages remain front of mind in New South Wales, with the government pointing to new progress on its building plans. The Transport-Oriented Development Program is aiming to fast-track more homes near transport hubs, with around 20,000 already in the pipeline. The scheme is part of a broader push to deliver more than 170,000 homes over 15 years. One in 20 fuel pumps are short-changing motorists. A national audit has found of 3,000 pumps at 400 retailers, around 4% were dispensing less fuel than the amount displayed. Close to 200 non-compliance notices have been issued, with the underpouring pumps taken out of service. And the big red car is heading to Wollongong. The Wiggles have today announced a national tour alongside the release of their new album. The local stop is scheduled for Thursday, December 17 at the Wynn Entertainment Centre.
0: 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All must go. 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
16: In sport and continuing on from our top story, the Socceroos have secured their spot in the round of 32 at the World Cup after a nil-all draw with Paraguay. The result sees us finish second in Group D, with our next match to take place in Dallas next Saturday morning. Midfielder Jordan Boss has told the ABC it's a nice feeling.
18: It's a bit of a hustle towards the end of the game, but you know, we got the draw. Obviously we wanted the win, but we still qualified for the next round, so very happy.
16: In the AFL tonight, the Hawks face the Giants at the G. Last night, the Swans went down 126-83 at the hands of the Red Hot Lions at the Gabba. And switching codes in the NRL, it's the Titans and Bulldogs and Broncos and Roosters tonight. The Dragons have the Raiders on Sunday.
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16: Down to 12 overnight, showers and 17 tomorrow, and showers 17 again on Sunday. Right now it's 15 in Warrawong on Wave 96.5.
0: Alto Wollongong and now the home of Gilly. Coromel Street, Wollongong. Wave is Mick driving you home. 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
19: It is just prizes and giveaways galore this hour. Not only do I have the final prize in Wave 96.5's $10,000 ultimate upgrade, not only do I have your next chance to have your bill paid with Wave 96.5's 50K pay your bills, I'll say another name and another bill, of course, at 5:30. But next, we're going to cross to the team at Harvey Norman, right there in Warrawong. All this week, you've had the chance to go in, put your little rego form in for the chance to win $2,000 to spend there, and we're going to draw the winner. We'll find out next on Wave 96.5. It's Mick driving you home, and this is the New Radicals.

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0: 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Saying the next one could be yours and you could be getting a cheeky little payday. Or you could be getting a big old shopping spree, all thanks to Harvey Norman in Warrawong. Yep, all day long we've been doing our $10,000 ultimate upgrade, all right? A different prize to be won every single hour. 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
2: 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You keep on
0: running around. And he's there, Tyler from the Road Runners, encompassed by the entire Harvey Norman and Warrawong team. Hello.
3: Hello, that's right. Woo! We are down here. We have the whole team down here. The vibes are high, and we just had one dude run to his car to get his entry and quickly pop it in the barrel before we draw it as well.
0: Oh, gosh, my heart races for him. It's a good thing I said get your last-minute entries in, hey.
3: That's very true.
0: Well, it's not only it's been a big day on air for us here. We've given away a different prize every single hour from 6 a.m., but it's been a big week to the team there at Harvey Norman in Warrawong. Their end of financial year deals. I send them a whole lot of love and all the hugs and all the thanks in the world, you know?
3: I know, right? And we also have Bridie here from our betting department. She's going to pull out the draw and see who is our winner.
0: All right, the big $2,000 spending spree. Let's do it!
3: All right, let's do it! And the winner is...
4: The winner is Johnny!
3: Woo! Awesome! Johnny Jordson.
0: Johnny Jordson. Well done, Johnny.
3: How good is that? I wonder what he's going to spend it on.
0: Wow, that's going to be my question for you, Tyler. If that was your name that they pulled out of the barrow, one, I would have thought it was rigged, but also two, what would you spend the $2,000 on there at Harvey Norman in Warrawong?
3: Well, me and Bridie were actually just chatting about this before, and we thought we'd run straight to the electrical department. I've always wanted a robot vacuum as well. I don't know why. I don't vacuum, but a robot vacuum would be cool.
0: Yeah. What is Bridie still there?
3: Yeah, what would you get?
4: I'm going straight for an Apple Watch. Absolutely.
0: Oh, very nice. You got the money to splurge, hey.
4: Absolutely. A couple of accessories. Love it. And $2,000.
0: Bridie, you're from the betting department, yeah?
4: I am, yes, yes. Well, you can also grab a wonderful bed. So, wow. Johnny, come on down.
0: Good plug. I was going to say, is there anything you'd suggest from the betting department?
4: Oh, we've got an awesome sale on Manchester at the moment. So if you want to come down and grab a really, really nice pillow at a super discounted rate, that's absolutely where you should be heading.
0: Done. You won't find better deals in the Illawarra, Harvey Norman, and their end of financial year sale. Thank you, Bridie, and thank you, Tyler.
3: Thank you.
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6: M1's still busy. Units are into Berkeley southbound past Northcliff Drive and Albion Park. It's still a bit busy behind the airport. Terry Tongara, bit of traffic, Oak Flats, New Lake Entrance Road, Pioneer Drive. No problems, I'm seeing Bulleye Pass, Princess Highway, Coast Road through has eased both ways past the train station. Bob Jane T-Mart's end of financial year price buster sale is on now. 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That's less traffic on Wave 96.5, the Illawarra's best music.
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0: 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Because we've only got one more week of it. Next week's the last week. Yeah. Do you really want to rue the opportunity? 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Yeah, you should have. wavefm.com.au. That is where you go. Then listen out for your name and your bill. I say it, you call 427-51965. The lucky last bill of the day in the week is a council rates bill, $440, and it belongs to Joanne Turville of Calderwood. Joanne Turville of Calderwood, you've got 10 minutes to call and claim the cash right now. 427-51965. All $440 for that council rates bill. 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Joanne Turville of Calderwood, you got a call to get the money.

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It is Mick driving you home, and I'm here for one person only, Benson. That is Joanne Turville of Calderwood. You submitted your council rates bill, $440. Joanne, you've got until the end of Vance Joy Riptides. Daddy's already started. He's got the ukulele out. 427.

0: 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I feel like the dulcet tones and the subtle ukulele playing of Vance Joy has summoned one Joanne Turville of Calderwood.
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1: 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I just got paid.
2: We're paying more of the Illawarra's bills right now. Thanks to Community First Bank. Discover banking's best kept secret since 1959.
0: Is that you, Joanne?
3: Yes, it is.
0: Yes!
3: Woohoo!
0: That council rate bill, $440. Do you want me to pay it?
3: Oh, 100%.
0: Guess what? Done!
3: Oh, my gosh. Thank you so much. That means the world to me.
0: I am glad. How's that going to help you out? Get that monkey off your back.
3: Yeah, it's going to help out. I've got, like, landscaping costs. Like, there's so many costs with the build.
0: Oh, the build?
3: Yeah, yeah. I built a new house.
0: Oh,
3: so, like,
0: no way!
3: Yeah.
0: Oh,
3: yeah.
0: You know what? Joanne, that makes a whole lot of sense because in the system it says from Taroji, but in the sheet I got it says Calderwood.
3: Yeah.
0: Yeah, you've relocated. You've upgraded. You've got a brand new house. Well, that's exciting.
3: Yeah, it is exciting. No, especially for a single mum.
0: No, Joanne, I'm very proud of you and I'm glad that we could help you out with these council rates bills. $440. Wipe clean from you. Well done.
3: Thank you.
0: Just like that. Another bill paid. Give me another ka-ching. That's what we like. We are going into our final week of Wave 96.5's 50K Pay Your Bills to get yours in ASAP. 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It's all thanks to the team at Community First Bank, banking's best kept secret since 1959. I love that line because, I mean, we tell you about it every single day. I don't know how much of a secret it is anymore. But, yeah, shout out to Community First Bank. Just like that, Joanne. Joanne, you still there?
3: Yeah, I am.
0: Yeah, we paid your bill.
3: Yay. Oh. I just cracked open a beer, so I'm going to celebrate.
0: Oh, yes, Joanne. Tick, tick. Will you enjoy it? I'll let you go.
3: Thank you.
0: You have a great weekend, Joanne. And, yeah, okay, well, that's a bill paid. Jeez, am I supposed to do something else? Hold up. So I've done the bills. Yeah, we did the draw down at Harvey Norman. Sorry, guys. I'm so sorry. Let me just have a look at my sheet. Check it out. What's on? Yeah, did that. Clock off karaoke. We did a little bit earlier. End of week shout. That winner's going to be after 6 o'clock. So if you've called, gotten involved in the show, that's a... Oh, how could I forget?
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2: Wave 96.5. First with the Illawarra's traffic.
3: Still seeing the southbound M1 busy. Units are into Berkeley Pass, Northcliffe Drive, Oak Flats, but traffic southbound, New Lake Entrance Road, Pioneer Drive. Easing off for the run around the Princes Highway at Fremantle. Steady run both ways, Elliott's Road. Also, Coromel, steady both ways at Railway Street. 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That's less traffic on Wave 96.5, the Illawarra's best music.
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11: Hi, I'm Sally Pearson. The West Coast Fever say they are full of confidence heading into tomorrow's Do or Die Super Netball clash with the Melbourne Vixens. The winner will take on the Adelaide Thunderbirds in next weekend's grand final. At the Women's PGA Championship, Australia's Karis Davidson is in contention after an impressive opening round. She's sitting in outright second as she chases a maiden major title heading into round two. And WNBL Breakout Player of the Year Dallas Loughridge is taking the next step in her career, signing with a US college program as she looks to pursue new opportunities overseas.
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0: 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I'm so sorry, Jackie, but we're going to run a little bit late to your news because we've got one final thing to do right now.
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3: Woo!
0: Kate, are you in need? That's okay. Are you in need of a new rug?
3: Yes, I am.
0: Yes. Where are we putting it? Kate, set the scene for me.
3: In the lounge room.
0: Nice, nice. And it says Achroma. I believe that's the brand. I'm not too sure what colour it is. Is there a certain colour you're hoping for?
3: I've got a brown lounge. Yep. So, it's quite neutral, I think. Hopefully it goes with that.
0: Okay, that's good. It's not like you've got some sort of like bright green lounge or curtains,
3: No,
0: you know?
3: I don't like green.
0: No, thank goodness. I really hope, Kate, for your sake, this rug for some reason isn't green.
3: Yeah, fingers crossed, right?
0: No, it's a good one. You're going to love it. It's a big old rug, 200 centimetres by 290, a chroma large rug valued at $599. Kate, well done.
3: Thank you so much.
0: We could not have done it without the legends at Harvey Norman and Warrawong. Their end of financial year sale. You will not find better deals in the Illawarra. Check them out this weekend, all right? Head on in. They're right there, King Street in Warrawong. Get yourself a bargain before the end of financial year. Okay, and a massive congratulations to all our winners today. Every single hour from 6 a.m. we have given away a prize. Over $10,000 worth of inventory out the doors and into your hands. Every hour we did this today, the phones went into absolute meltdown. So thank you for spending your day with us, being by your phone, calling, giving it a go. Actually, Kate, now it's all done. The day's finished.
3: Yep.
0: How many times did you try today to get through to be a winner?
3: I was on my way home, taking the kids home for dinner, and I heard it, and I've already got your number saved in my phone.
0: Yeah.
3: So I quickly went to it, and it was my first try.
0: I know there are people in the car right now hearing that just going, yeah, what?
3: Yeah, I was in the car for 1 minute, turned the radio up.
0: Wow.
3: Started listening and I heard it and I'm like, yeah, I'm trying and yeah.
0: Well done. You never know your luck. First time's a charm, hey.
3: That's right.
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16: Wave 96.5, first with the Illawarra's traffic.
17: Steady both ways between Mount Uzi and Haywards Bay. The traffic behind the airport remaining on Terry Tongara, Albion Park and Shell Harbour Road, Shell Harbour. Steady past Wattle Road, Premier Bypass, Windang Road, travelling well. Bull Eye Pass, Princes Highway, good, and also good run Coromel, Princes Highway, Railway Street. Behold, the lychee Bopar refresher. KFC's humble lemonade has ascended, swirled with exotic lychee syrup, delicate floral osmanthus, and popping Bopar. Yiposh. That's our traffic on Wave 96.5, the Illawarra's best music.
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18: Down to 12 overnight. Hey there, I'm Jackie Liam with the 5 o'clock update. More delays on the South Coast rail line this afternoon. Transport for New South Wales says urgent signal repairs at Kembla Grange are impacting services. Passengers are being warned trains could be held at stations or stopped in between for longer than usual. Replacement buses are being arranged between Dapto and Wollongong. Plans to expand Wollongong Hospital have moved a step closer. A lead design team has now been appointed to begin detailed planning for the future redevelopment. The state government committing $220 million towards the planning phase aimed at upgrading services for the growing Illawarra population. Wollongong MP Paul Scully has outlined what will happen now the state government has allocated the funding.
19: The project team will deliver work on the enabling works to prepare the hospital campus for future redevelopment, as well as further planning to shape the long-term revitalisation of Wollongong Hospital.
18: More than 5,000 prospective students and their families are expected through the gates of the University of Wollongong tomorrow. The uni will be holding its 2026 Open Day, where visitors can get a real feel for the personalised student experience the university is known for. Open Day provides access to the UOW's world-class facilities. People can also talk one-on-one with academics and current students. The federal government claims the social media ban has already made a huge difference, but there's tougher restrictions to come. Since December, millions of users under 16 have had their accounts deleted, while 16 countries around the world have since followed Australia's lead in implementing a ban. Prime Minister Anthony Albanese has told Nine there will always be gaps in the ban, but it's not a reason to not have it in place.
20: There'll be people probably tonight or Friday night, there may well be somewhere in Australia someone who's under 18 get access to alcohol in a pub. That doesn't mean that we don't have those rules and laws in place for good reason.
18: And it's been a busy afternoon for several local pubs. Socceroos fans flooding through the doors to watch them take on Paraguay, some pushing 200 bookings and four houses recorded before kickoff. More on the Socceroos coming up in sport.
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18: In sport, the Socceroos will now head to Dallas for their round of 32 clash at the World Cup. After advancing to the knockout stage, the Aussies holding Paraguay to a nil-all draw, which was enough to secure a second spot in Group D. Our next game is next Saturday morning at 4 a.m. and coach Tony Popovich has told the SBS the extra day off will come in handy.
21: Yeah, these boys are building. They're trying to get fitter and stronger, and the 8 days gives us a chance to recover properly, get them all healthy, strong, available and ready for the next challenge.
18: And it's round 8 for the Illawarra Rugby League first grade on the weekend. Corrimal will host Wests, Dabdos at home to Sutherland, while Collies travel to Thomas Gibson Park to face the Butchers. All matches kick off at 3 p.m. tomorrow.
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18: Down to 12 tonight, showers and 17 tomorrow, and showers 17 again on Sunday. Right now it's 15 in Wollongong on Wave 96.5.
2: Alto Wollongong, another home of Jilly. 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
0: Gosh, I hate disappointing people. I really do. In all the joys that we give away prizes all day long, I know people miss out, and I am sorry. But a massive A for effort to Gabby from Cringilla, who sent us a message and her screenshots of how many times she tried to call today to get through for our $10,000 ultimate upgrade. I think I counted 22. Oh, Gabby, I wish we could have given you something. Big A for effort. But we do have some more amazing giveaways in the pipeline in the near future. So make sure you keep it locked to Wave 96.5. Bigger and better than ever, baby. Actually, in fact, I've got another prize right now. If you have called up, gotten on air while I've driven you home, it could be for absolutely anything. My end of week shout. I'm looking after you for dinner this weekend. A $100 Checho's Wollongong voucher could be yours. Who's going to win? Revealed next on Wave 96.5. It's Mick Drover.

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We're paying more of the Illawarra's bills on Monday. 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

0: Green Day, Good Riddance. Time of Your Life, a fitting song for a Friday night. Hey, it's Mick driving you home on Wave 96.5. Playing the Illawarra's best music. Lyndall, she almost picked a fight with a comedian this morning. Which one? I'll tell you next, because right now, all week, and actually most weeks, I give you the chance to win yourself an end-of-week shout, a $100 voucher to spend at Checho's in Wollongong. All you got to do to have a shout at the end of the week, to be in the running, is call up, get involved in the show. It is simple. While I drive you home, it could be for anything. Maybe I'll ask you to call. Maybe you just think, I want to add to this. Then call 4275 1965 and you're in the running. It is that simple. This week, though, it's been a very fishy week. Bit wet, hey, because we have a fish, a new goldfish, a black moor. And I said, you know what? I'm going to let my listeners name it. I'm going to let you suggest names. And then it became you get to vote for it over on our socials. And while we had like over hundreds and hundreds of suggestions, both online and on air, there could only be one winner. And it was the suggestion from Sarah in Warrawong.
1: Yeah, I do. Yeah, it was funny. When I seen the post, I was actually watching Fast and Furious and thought I'd come up with Finn Diesel.
0: Oh, Finn Diesel!
1: Yeah.
0: That's perfect, especially because now that fish is a part of the Wave 96.5 family, and that's all Vin Diesel ever talks about. We're family.
1: Exactly.
0: So, for suggesting the winning name of our cheeky little goldfish receptionist, Sarah from Warrawong is my end-of-week shout winner.
1: Yay, thank you.
0: $100 voucher, all thanks to Checho's in Wollongong. Can I ask you something, Sarah?
1: Yep.
0: Did you rally your friends around to vote for Finn Diesel?
1: Yeah, I'm not going to lie, I did. But in saying that, like, they all liked the name anyways, so I didn't really need to.
0: No, that's true, that's true. I can't believe how much he just absolutely went off. It was the clear favourite. It had 41% of the votes. People loved a bit of Finn Diesel. I've told everyone that we need to now get a little ornament or would you call it an ornament?
1: Yeah.
0: A little thing for the tank, but it has to be like a crashed car, like something Vin Diesel would do in Fast and Furious.
1: Yeah, definitely. Yeah, definitely. Yeah.
0: Lean into the Vin Diesel vibe. Sarah, absolutely love it. Well, those friends that help you get over the line, you're going to have to take them out. I am shouting dinner for you. $100 at Checho's Wollongong, all yours.
1: Thank you so much.
0: Go and celebrate your next event at Checho's in Wollongong. It's the Illawarra's Party HQ. You can book online or via Instagram now. Definitely check them out tonight and tomorrow night. They've got live entertainment. There's a DJ. They've got some great cocktails, tacos too. It's fantastic. Maybe you want to go there on our dime. My end of week shout, another $100 Checho's and Wollongong voucher up for grabs next week. To be in the running, call up, get involved in the show as I drive you home. Simples.
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0: 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Go and check them out this weekend, and next month you can check out one of Australia's funniest and favourite comedians right here. Hell yeah, I got the life. Jim Jefferies, you know him, you love him, the host of the 1% Club, of course, on 7, but he is also bringing his stand-up show back to town. He's performing at the Entertainment Centre, Son of a Carpenter. It's on Thursday, the 23rd of July. You can get your tickets at jimjefferies.com. Lyndall and Crammy, they caught up with a great man this morning. However, red-hot start for the interview. Lyndall just came firing out of the barrel.
1: Well, I'm a bit off you at the moment, because when we were in Vegas earlier this year, you were in Vegas at the same time for NRL. You're up on stage with all the players. We were trying to get you in studio with us. And like, no, Jim's got stuff on. He's with the footy players. I'm like, stuff you.
2: I wasn't with the footy players. I just got up there and had a bit of a swear on Fremont Street. And then I went and did me gig. What, did you come along to the show?
3: Over there, no. We didn't come along to the show over in Vegas, no.
2: Yeah, then why should I be nice to you? Come on. Man. I would have given you backstage passes. Oh. What were you offering me? An interview?
3: Okay, well.
2: I'm done then.
3: I just want to go back to that moment in Vegas. You did end up on stage and there has been talks that you were, I'll put it this way, you were a very good and true representation of what a red-blooded Aussie should be. Would you agree?
2: Mate, me and the NRL are made up. We're all good. No one gave me any rules. No one told me what to do. They just said you have to stand up in front of 15,000 people and just be interviewed or something like that. And so I put a few swear words in there and talked about some off-colour things. But may I say, it was on Fremont Street, the most nefarious street in all of North America. And the last time I was there, I saw a dogfight with a topless woman. You know, this street's had more, you know, stuff going on than me swearing just like.
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1: Harvey Norman Warrawong?
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Ray, 7-0 Shake, Escapism on Wave 96.5. You got Mick driving you home, playing the Illawarra's best music. I'm about to get on out of here. Smallsy is taking over next. Got some big stars, big tunes on the way, of course, for your Friday night. But as I am about to head on into the darkness and go home, it's time for the farewell fact.

0: Well, back.
1: And with a big game today, Socceroos taking on Paraguay. Yes, I know it was a boring nil-all draw, but it doesn't matter because it means the boys are through to the next round. Green and gold, hoorah! But did you know the Paraguay-Australia game is the World Cup's only group stage match between a country with no coastline and a country with no land borders? Yeah, Paraguay is completely landlocked in the middle of South America, and Australia, as we all know, completely surrounded by ocean. Thing is, though, our goalkeeper's name is Beach. We have more beaches on the pitch than Paraguay has in their entire country. The more you know, cheer on the boys. They're back in action next Saturday morning, 4 a.m. I know it's early, but there is a sliver of hope that we may be versing New Zealand. And that is just that's a fight for the ages. We'll find out tomorrow. New Zealand is back in action, 11 a.m. Okay, they are taking on Belgium. That's a tough ask. I don't know how they're going to go. But I guess we'll see. I will chat to you when I chat to you. I'm actually going to be out and about on Sunday, 10 a.m, Lounges Plus. I hope to see you there. Come on down. Chris, he does a great deal. He'll do yourself a bargain. 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But until then, stay safe, stay wonderful. Thanks for hanging out. Love you lots. 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
29: Well, here we are live around the country. Welcome to the Smallsy Show. Now, coming up from, I don't know if you've seen it yet, but season 3 is out on Netflix. Can I say tonight, the guest on the show will require you to be stretching. Can you touch your toes, by the way?
30: Yeah, can you?
29: I can't touch my toes. It's just a little tight at the moment. Maybe I need a rub out or something.
30: You might need some pointers from her then.
29: Oh, yeah, okay. Well, from America's Sweethearts on Netflix, and she's officially a Dallas Cowboys cheerleader. Faith Ward is her name. She is going to be here. Maybe I'll get her to give me a massage or something like that. There's so many there's so many reality shows going around at Netflix at the moment. Can I say this is a good one? Because the other day I watched this thing called Calabasas Confidential. Awful. Terrible people in a terrible show. Just wasn't my cup of tea. But this one, America's Sweethearts, is worth it.
30: I will say, I did see a bit of that as well, and I think I lost brain cells.
29: Oh, yeah, definitely. Hey, also coming up, we're going to get you across the top trending entertainment stories of the week, and I want to give you a bombshell. Perry Edwards from Little Mix, she has just not held anything back, revealing... Look, I won't say too much. I'll save it. She's done a podcast talking about her ex-fiancé, Zayn Malik, from One Direction fame. We're going to do that very soon. You are listening to The Smallsy Show. We're back after this.
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0: Live around the country, this is the Smallsy Show. Now, still to come, star of the Netflix series America's Sweethearts and officially a Dallas Cowboys cheerleader, Faith Ward, is going to be on the show soon. Right now, though, let's do this.
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0: Hey, coming up, celebs are spotted in the wild, out of their natural habitat, no longer on red carpets, but amongst the normies. We will get to that in a second, but first, we'll start with this.
3: Hey, it's Liam Payne here.
4: But you can fall in love.
0: Finally, some closure for Liam Payne's extended family, including his son. His son, Bear, is set to inherit his entire £21 million One Direction fortune. It's been almost 2 years since he tragically fell from that hotel balcony in Argentina. Newly released documents have revealed that his entire net worth, Liam that is going to be used to immediately benefit his 8-year-old son, Bear, whose mum is UK singer Cheryl. Liam didn't have a will when he passed away, wasn't married to his girlfriend, Kate Cassidy. She's the social media influencer. I thought there was some chat that they thought that maybe she might contest the will, was going to try and get some money. Do we even know anything about that?
5: I think she may be getting a payout, like of $3 million Australian dollars.
0: Okay. Anyway, at least his son will get majority of his fortune. So sad to lose your dad at such a young age.
6: G'day, I'm Jacob Elordi.
7: It's Kendall Jenner.
0: Yeah, they have. I don't even know. Have they hard launched? It's a soft. They've soft launched their relationship, right?
5: Either way, it's launched.
0: Kendall Jenner and Jacob Elordi. They've both been spotted on a sneaky romantic getaway in Byron Bay. Oh, I see Byron Bay for them, honestly, like their matcha and their acai bowls and their just good look. And then just their only drinking black coffee and then their Instagram photo shoots would just be delicious. They were pap walking their dog through Byron Bay. Whose dog? Must be Jacob's. Then they popped into the Byron Bay General Store Cafe to get breakfast. Friends close to them both say they're in town to celebrate Jacob's 29th birthday. Oh, and quickly.
1: Hey, this is Taylor Swift.
8: I love you more than you know.
0: Taylor Swift. The speculation continues on the countdown to Taylor and Travis's wedding. There is a new debate raging online about if she will change her name. Will he change his name? Will it be Taylor Kelsey? Will it be Travis Swift? Ooh. The hot tip is, are you ready for this? Because I know you all want to know. The hot tip is she is set to remain Swift professionally, but will set to hyphenate legally her name, becoming a little bit like Kim Kardashian West. She'll be known as Taylor Swift Kelsey after Travis liked an Instagram video of a podcast, a bunch of boys debating the issue. This is what they had to say.
9: There's a lot at stake.
10: A lot of layers.
9: I could see her doing Kelsey Swift.
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9: Swift Kelsey?
12: Yeah, Travis too.
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0: All right, there you go. 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Who knows what they'll do? Well, now you're across the big stories of the week. 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Because I got a doozy of a story to tell you. 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

0: Okay, we're on and we're live around the country. My name is Smallsy. 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
0: You know what is going to be a roller coaster, though, right now? This question we're asking. How did you find out that your ex had some crossover? Because check out how Perry Edwards found out that her fiance had started to date somebody new.
4: So there was a bit of an overlap, you see. And I think when you're moving on with somebody else, you always get on better. When you're the one left behind, that's when it's hard. Because it's like, oh, they've left me for someone more beautiful than me, someone better than me, whatever it is. That's how it felt at the time.
5: Yeah.
4: And then you have a song that they've written about you, but then there, someone else is in the video. It was one thing after the other after the other.
0: The song she's talking about, Zayn released Pillow Talk. So this is about Perry. Except he cast his new girlfriend in the video clip while they were still together. Imagine finding out there was crossover because your now ex-fiancé has cast his new girlfriend in the video clip to the song he wrote about you. Now, I know no one's going to be able to call up with a doozy like that. I mean, that does not happen in the real world. However, I do want to ask the question, how did you find out that your partner had maybe already started to move on before your relationship was even done? Jess, welcome to the show.
6: Hi. So me and my partner at the time, we both worked together in a shopping centre, so it was quite common we'd walk into work together at the same time. And I knew that this morning I was not expecting to see his car in the parking lot. He told me he was going camping for 10 days, needed some space, you know, just needed to think things through. And I thought his car looked very overpacked for one human. So I go up, get to work early and go to get my coffee, and he's at the coffee shop with his new acquaintance off to go on their 10-day lovely soiree camping together.
0: He told you, I need space to work on the relationship. But that space he never shared, never told you, was going to be shared with another woman that he'd already moved on with.
6: Yep.
0: Wow. I mean, I'm assuming
6: I gave him a few chances after that one, but it happened once, not twice, but maybe three times.
0: Why do you do this? This is what I will never understand.
6: Love.
0: Yeah, no, look, love, you're right. Love does make you do crazy things. Thank you, Jess. Hey, Alex, how did you find out that there was a crossover with your ex?
7: So my ex-wife ended things pretty out of the blue, started talking about divorce pretty soon. And then about 3 months after that, she went public with a new guy. Then a couple of days later, her best friend turned up on my doorstep and said, I can't in good conscience go without telling you that she's been seeing this guy for a while, about 6 months crossover, I think it was.
0: Oh, dude. Oh, Alex, I'm so... You know, I shouldn't say this, but I got a friend who was married and then they got divorced and then the ex-husband has now got a new girlfriend apparently very close after the divorce, and I can't help but in the back of my mind go, you moved on very quickly here. The divorce came out of nowhere. There must be some crossover.
8: Ooh.
0: Thank you, Alex. And Yana, here we go. Hello. Everyone stop. Be seated. Be seated. This is going to be good. Says here, Yana, you were the other woman. How did you find out that you were the crossover?
9: Well, I arranged to meet him at a restaurant for dinner. And when he walked in, he had a woman was walking with him. I didn't even connect the two at the time.
0: Yeah.
9: Until he sat down and he said, I'd like you to meet my wife.
0: At the restaurant?
9: At the restaurant.
0: And hang on. You now find out you're his side piece. And he brings his wife to dinner with you. So it's the three of you at the table.
9: Yes.
0: He says, this is my wife. What happened?
8: Why?
0: Then? No, but forget about why. What happened after he said, this is my wife? What did you say?
9: I just sort of shrunk into my boots. But it turns out she didn't know about me. She was told that I was a work colleague.
0: Oh, that dirty dog. Did you break it up then, Yana, or did you go back for, you know, a little bit more?
9: Heck no, I had a beautiful dinner.
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0: TikTok. She's one of America's sweethearts, the Dallas Cowboys cheerleaders on Netflix. There's 36 girls with pom-poms running around a football field. Her name is Faith Ward. She's here now.
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3: Since I was little, Dallas Cowboys cheerleaders, that's what I want to do.
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5: It's Faith Ward, the Dallas Cowboys cheerleader with Smallsies.
0: Hey, on the show right now, I bought props.
3: No, you didn't. Oh. There's no way. The pink pom-poms are out.
0: Please welcome Dallas Cowboys cheerleader. And for the reveal, Faith Ward.
3: Oh, my goodness.
0: Hey, you have a pair.
3: God. Do I? You're giving them to me. They're not blue, but it's okay. I'll take it. They're matching your shirt.
0: Is there a competing team that has purple?
3: That's a good question. I mean, probably, but like, we'll just pretend it's fine. It's for you. So
0: before we even start, Dallas Cowboys cheerleader, you're in season 3 of the Netflix series America's Sweethearts.
3: Yes.
0: Can you please, before we start, rate my pom-pomming?
3: Okay, it's actually called a shimmer, and you're doing it wrong. But I love your enthusiasm.
0: So hang on, roll. Can we get them over?
3: So like this, and then roll. And then you can go up, you can go down. Oh, yeah. Look at you, you're a natural.
0: She was born for it.
3: Yeah, maybe you should join the team. Auditions are in June.
0: June, is that when we're lining up?
3: Yes, we've got to lock in, but jump, split, and kick line too, so you might need to work on that.
0: Yeah, that's not happening. Hey, excited to meet you, because this is like, I've watched the first couple of seasons, and this is just a job I didn't even know existed, let alone was as intense as what it is.
3: Yes, insane. It just, and that Aussie being on America's Sweethearts, like, sorry, yeah, I didn't even think that was an option, but.
0: So, for people who don't know, cheerleader for the Dallas Cowboys, this is an incredibly competitive job.
3: Yes, it sure is.
0: And you out there cheerleading for the Dallas Cowboys, but this series breaks down like just everything that goes into it. Because can I say something?
3: Yes, absolutely.
0: You ladies are as athletic as the men are on that field.
3: I hate when people are like, oh, you guys are just pretty faces wearing a uniform. I'm like, no, we work our bottoms off to get that uniform on our bodies. And then we are literally trained athletes to do what we do. And it's not easy, because if it was easy, everyone would be doing it.
0: Yeah.
3: So it's just, yeah, we're full athletes. So I think, you know, I wore my Aura ring actually on the last game.
0: Okay.
3: And it said I burned 4,500 calories.
0: Are you joking?
3: That is not normal. Like that, you've got to be consuming a ridiculous amount of carbs to like load that sort of cardio. And it's just straight cardio. So yeah, what we do is definitely not normal and not made for the week, but I absolutely love it.
0: You know what this is? This is giving Bring It On energy, where the Bring It On cheerleaders were better. Not saying the Dallas Cowboys are bad, but that the cheerleaders were better than the actual football team themselves.
3: We get a lot of signs saying that we just came for the cheerleaders, and I'm like, yes, that's what I want to hear.
0: Now, I didn't realize this until watching the show, but like the intricate detail and the correct me if my words are wrong.
3: No, you're fine.
0: The timing counts, and the way the girls, you all hit the same mark at the same time, mm-hmm. and if your feet don't land on like
3: the yard line, yes,
0: like it looks
3: great,
0: out
3: though.
0: Of line, yes. And then it's like you're sacked. Get out!
3: Literally, Judy will not be impressed if you don't hit that yard line, and you are literally traveling down a football field, booting it while trying to do dance choreography while staying in your line, making sure your left foot hits the yard line every 4 counts. 1, 2, 3, 4 yard line, and if you don't hit it and make it all the way to the center of the field, you're done. And you're going to be on TikTok the next day getting blasted for not hitting your yard line. And then they're going to be commenting, you should have made the team. And then you're, what? Like, what do you mean? I did the choreography. I just didn't hit my yard line. Like, it's insane. It's so cutthroat. But I guess that's why it's, you know, not everyone can do it.
0: The new season is streaming on Netflix. It's called America's Sweethearts. If people have already watched the first 2 seasons, they'll know it's this very strict rules around being a Dallas Cowboys cheerleader. We're going to talk about that in a second.
6: Wave.

0: are back. This is the Smallsy Show. Thank you for listening. And now let's keep chatting with our guest.
1: And it's a touchdown for Dallas.
2: Ladies and gentlemen, please welcome the Dallas Cowboy cheerleaders.
3: It's Faith Ward.
0: I want to ask about the Dallas Cowboys cheerleaders rules.
4: Oh, of course you do.
0: Because I can imagine there are a lot of rules.
4: Yeah.
0: And what you can and cannot do. Can you talk me through some of the things?
4: Of course. Well, I mean, obviously on the show, you guys see that we're not allowed to fraternize with players, which I think is a pretty standard point.
0: Sure.
4: We
0: not even the hot
4: contract.
0: Ones, right?
4: Oh, shush. No, never. You wouldn't want to risk it for the extensive training camp that you go through to make this, you know, job a reality and it's every little girl's dream. You wouldn't want to risk it for an NFL player, honestly, if I'm being 100% honest. So, no, I don't think it's worth it. So, yeah.
0: Okay, so no fraternizing with the players.
4: No fraternizing with the players. Obviously just upholding yourself. You're America's sweetheart. You have to represent the brand with dignity and pride and confidence. Just, representing it as an ambassador, really. That's just your job. And, you know, you have a lot of young girls looking up to you. So holding that, you know, honor and just making sure you do them proud.
0: What's the living situation? Do you like camp out together? Do you have is it like a big fraternity? Like,
4: that's a good, we should have that.
0: I think you should.
4: No, they're
0: like the Omega Beta girls. This is our house right here.
4: That's hilarious. No, you're kind of on your own. And obviously being from Australia, I had to sort my visa and everything, which they did help me with. But once you get that sorted, it's like, good luck, find an apartment. And
0: oh my God.
4: Yeah, you obviously, the pay increase definitely did help this time, but it's still not enough to survive off. So I've definitely had to have other jobs as well to get me on my feet with my apartment and my car and everything. But that's just the hustle, you know?
0: What do you think of America, by the way, at the moment too? Lots of things happening in America. It's a crazy, like, it's do crazy. You come home and just go, holy shit. Man, home is good. Like, we're just, you know, home is good.
4: Yes, I do. You don't realize how good you got it. In America, we have to have, like, security with us 24/7 because...
0: With you girls?
4: Yes, we get stalkers. We get everything. Like, it's kind of scary. You don't realize until you're like, wait, why are they literally walking me to my car right now? Because things happen. And you don't know it until you hear the horror stories from the girls that have had things happen to them. And it's a little terrifying. God. But, you know, you just remind yourself, you do it for the cute fans that light up when they see you on the field. But the creepy men, not so
0: there
4: much.
0: Are creepy men. Well, I would imagine your DMs would be it would be a place.
4: I would stay out of them.
0: Do you ever peek into the DMs and go, Jesus, that was unsolicited?
4: No, they were just like, no, I try and steer away from those. But you got to have a giggle sometimes at them, of course.
0: Yeah. Okay, well, it's a pleasure to meet you.
4: Oh, well, thank you so much for the chat.
0: You're going to be on the next season of America's Sweethearts, Dallas Cowboys Cheerleaders on Netflix. You're the first ever New Zealand-born dancer and fourth Aussie in the history to join the cheerleader squad. So congratulations on all of that.
4: Thank you. Stay tuned, guys. Season 3.
0: I cannot wait. In the meantime, I believe you are going to show me how to do the splits.
4: Please. Have you been stretching?
0: I'm ready to go, baby. I have stretched it out.
4: Touch your hamstrings. Let's go.
0: All right, that's it for me. Thank you for hanging out. My name is Smallsy. I'll catch you next time on The Smallsy Show. And if you can't wait until then, and hey, I don't blame you, find me on the socials, SMALLZY, or get the podcast on the iHeart app.
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1: He not working hard. Yeah, right, picture that with a Kodak. Or better yet, go to Times Square, take a picture of me with a Kodak. Took my life from negative to positive, I just want y'all to know that. And tonight, let's enjoy life.

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0: Willamudi, you're either up early, up late, or maybe still out. Maybe you're heading back to your house and a former reality star is coming over to have a great time with you.
1: Ooh, that would be really exciting.
0: Yeah, one of us has been in that situation before.
1: We won't say which one, though. The question is, if that former reality star is coming over to your house, and I had to bring up Sharon again, but are you going to have a shower?
0: Did you?
1: Do you...
2: What?
1: You might. Why don't you make it specific? We're having fun before. My wife might be up.
2: That's true.
1: Because, you know, we have a young child. If you're up, hun, I'll be home soon. And Will's joking. All right, let's crack into the best bits.
0: Willamudi. 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

0: dun.
1: Nothing good happens after midnight, except these two. It's Will and Woody keeping you up.
2: It is Million Dollar Day. We're brought to you by Snooze Woods. I'm very excited to say that today, after 6 weeks of putting people in the draw with a shot to win $1 million yesterday, out of all you guys sitting nervously by your phones in a very weird instruction, Woods, for people to get to higher ground and charge their phone.
3: I'm actually
2: never sounded more like a dad in your life.
3: Well, it's just important. If you missed the call yesterday, you were missing out on an opportunity to come in here and win $1 million. I'm interested to ask you, Bella, did you hear me on the radio say, charge your phone and get to higher ground?
4: I actually did. I was listening to it like all morning and I was like, all right, it's got to be in my hand all day. I was ready.
3: So great advice, Bella.
4: Yeah.
3: Thank you.
2: She wasn't on a hill, though. She wasn't on a ladder.
3: Yeah. Okay, well, maybe you were already at higher ground.
4: I was actually going down an escalator. So I was high and then I went down.
3: So you actually did the opposite to what I told you to do.
4: Yep.
3: All right. Well, I'm glad that the phone tower still picked up a signal, because you did pick up your phone and you found out 24 hours ago that today you have got a 1 in 100 chance of winning $1 million. How'd you sleep last night?
4: Not very well. I was having crazy dreams. And I was up very, very early this morning. I'm speechless.
2: Yeah, of course.
4: Can't even get my words out.
3: And don't tell us any specific numbers or anything, but are there a few numbers ticking around your head? Because just to tell everyone, just to remind everyone, there are 100 balloons currently to the side of you there, Bella, all in front of lockers. You'll be choosing one of those balloons to pop, taking an envelope out of a locker.
4: Yep.
3: And then that will tell you if you have or haven't won $1 million.
4: Yep.
3: Is it one number you've got locked in now, or is there a few going on in your head?
4: No, there's one number. As soon as I found out about the balloons, like, one number just stuck out to me. I've had it like throughout my whole life, my whole family's life. It sort of like resonates with everyone. So I was like, you know what?
2: It'd be
4: wrong not to. Yeah.
2: Okay.
3: We've got the boyfriend Horatio here. Horatio, did you throw any numbers in the mix or anything?
5: I did suggest one number for her. I was 6'7". But I don't know if it's going to be there, but I'm going to let her make her own choice. So.
3: Yeah, all right. Okay.
5: All right, man.
3: Are you expecting, like, have you had any discussions around, like, if she does win $1 million, what you'll be getting out of this, Horatio?
5: Oh, hopefully maybe a proposal out of it, mate. Hopefully, she might be the one to be able to propose this year.
3: All right. Okay.
2: Well, how old are you guys?
4: I'm 24.
2: Okay.
5: I am 21. 22 this year.
2: Okay.
5: 22 this year, so not bad.
2: Kratos. Wow, Bella.
3: Yeah, little boy toy. Yeah. Little boy toy.
2: Wow, wait.
3: And then, Bella, you'll become a sugar mama if you win $1 million.
4: Yeah, definitely. Apparently. Yep.
2: Wouldn't call it a sugar mama.
3: Nah, fair enough.
2: Hey, so Bella, 24, $1 million.
4: Yeah.
2: That doesn't even stack up.
4: No.
2: I remember you told me that you were going to take your whole family to your auntie's 60th in Greece. Is that right?
4: My auntie's wedding in Greece.
2: In Greece.
4: I really want my grandfather to be able to get there. He's getting a bit
2: older. How old is he? He's getting on.
4: He's getting on.
2: So it could be his last trip sort of thing.
4: And it's his only daughter getting married over there.
2: Wow.
4: I just feel like it would help him get there a bit more comfortably.
2: Of course. Well, PJ, as we said, fly him over private jet.
4: Yeah, exactly. Exactly. Private jet.
2: Wow. Okay.
3: Oh, have a masseuse there to massage him. Doesn't get the DVT. Yeah, 100%.
2: We're talking DVTs, mate. What are you doing? You're nowhere
3: when
2: to
3: old
2: know,
3: people fly, they can get DVT. People need to know.
2: Why are we talking about deep vein thrombosis during $1 million giveaway? Now, let's talk a little bit about the actual giveaway itself. So you've got a 1 in 100 chance. Woody mentioned before, there's 100 balloons there that's on a wall. Now, look, I think something that we just need to state very quickly, if people see this online, it looks like 100 breasts.
4: It does.
2: And the way they wobble as well. I'm not sure who organised the balloons or they've also got nipple stickers on them.
3: I think DVT chat was better than this chat.
2: There's all sorts of issues with this. But what is important to note is that they are balloons. So beforehand, you can change your mind as many times as you like. As soon as that pin that we give you pricks the balloon, that is the number that you've chosen.
4: Yep.
2: Okay, and then we've got someone in here called a scrutineer. So there's someone who actually professionally comes in here who's actually going to be here to they're kind of like invigilators, I suppose. Like, they have an exam. So they're going to be they are the voice of they are the ones in control. Woody and I don't know the number. We don't know anything about this. This is an independent person that comes in and gives the money away. Okay, so once they come in here,
3: It's all business. It's all business. Get here.
2: Yeah. Okay.
3: I mean, it's $1 million we're talking about. It is a huge amount of money.
4: It's crazy.
2: But for now, it's a little while away. So you guys are going to go out and have a chill.
4: Mm-hmm.
2: You can think more about your number.
4: Mm-hmm.
2: I think you've already locked it in, but that's good to know. I was going to say have a beer. No.
3: I think we've got some champagne on ice, but I think we're saving that for the moment.
2: Yeah. Well, it's tough times here at ARN. We're not just popping champagne needlessly. what we are going to do is play Can You Hear It right up next, though. So 131065. Can you hear it? 131065, if you think you know the difference between beer and soft drink based on the sound of the can opening, please give us a call. We would love to hear from you on the Friday. We'll do the giveaway a little bit later. Bella, Horatio, nice to meet you.
4: We'll see you guys soon.
2: 131065, right now it is Can You Hear It on Million Dollar Day on Will and Woody. Hope you're having a wonderful drive home.
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1: The best kick-ons you've ever been to. Will and Woody keeping you up.
2: $1 million day, Woods. So very, very shortly, after 6 weeks of putting you guys in the draw, Bella is going to be playing for $1 million. It's a huge day here for us. Right now, though, it's Can You Hear It.
11: I'm going to say that's a soft drink.
12: Can you hear it?
13: It's a beer.
3: Darcy, no. Alrighty, beer or soft drink? Based on the sound of the can opening, we got Veronica playing first. G'day, Veronica.
14: Hi.
3: Hello.
14: I'm so excited.
3: Bloody oath, Veronica. I mean, this does pale in comparison to the $1 million, but...
14: It's
3: worth reminding you that if you get 16 cans in a row, you win $10,000.
14: Oh, yeah, that's what we're aiming for then.
3: Still good cash. All right, here's can number one, Veronica.
14: Ooh, I'm going to go with a soft drink.
3: Sorry, Veronica. That was a crisp green goblin. That's a beer. Let's go to Claudia here.
2: Why do we always go for the green goblins out of interest?
3: It's the drink of choice of the team.
2: Is that right?
3: Yeah.
2: I didn't know that.
3: That gets a vote amongst the producers because we do.
2: It's a controversial brewer for all sorts of reasons.
3: Is that
2: Coopers,
3: right?
2: Well,
3: is that right?
2: Yeah. Let's
3: go to Claudia here. Claudia, you want to play?
15: Of course I do. Hey, guys.
3: Hello, Claudia. Let's crack straight in. Here's can one.

0: Beer.
1: Yes.
2: Yes, Claudia.
1: Nice, Claude. Well done.
2: I'm feeling a momentum. Let's go straight for can two here, okay. Claudia. Here we go.
0: Beer.
1: No, that was a softy. You might have just been done by the volume on the mic there.
2: How much did you crank me?
1: Well,
2: then?
1: Just a little bit.
2: That was like an explosion.
1: Oh, no, that was a lot. That was a lot of noise.
2: Sorry, Claudia. Let's go to Rory here. Rory, tell me your story. What do you do?
3: Mate, I'm a DM.
2: A what?
3: I'm a general manager.
1: A DM.
2: Beautiful. Nice. Good leadership. I can hear the leadership.
1: Of like athlete's foot or like a company?
3: No, company major. Oh, nice. Good for you. San Francisco.
1: Wow. Oh, here we go.
2: Deliberately leaving out the name, I reckon. Yeah. Smart. Very smart. You, all right, Rory, here's your first can.
3: Beer.
1: Yes.
2: Rory! The GM!
1: Yes. Here we go. What's your mic technique with these cans?
2: Mate,
1: you're too far away. You're too close.
2: No,
1: just be consistent.
2: I disagree.
1: I'm putting you up at the same level. No, you should know that.
2: Sorry, Rory. We're fighting, Rory.
1: It's $1 million day. Everyone's a bit tense.
2: All right, Rory. I'm going to go for can two for you. You ready to go?
3: Ready, mate.
1: Oh, yeah.
3: Beer.
1: Yes,
2: Rory.
1: Good for you, Rory.
2: Rory can hear it. I reckon Rory can hear it. Rory, beer fan, soft drink fan, both?
3: Beer and soft drink, but beer more, mate.
2: Yeah, beautiful.
1: On you, Rory.
2: Righto. Here is can number three for you, Rory.
3: Beer.
1: Oh, no, let go again. I think you should go again because...
2: What's happened, Will?
1: I think you just...
2: What's happened? What's wrong, Will?
1: It's coming in too hot.
2: Okay, we've decided we're going to go again because...
1: You get to go again, Rory.
2: I think Australia needs to know. This is the first time that Will has been the one that's adjusting my microphone volume for the crack, and it's all gone to shit. So, Rory, one of the first times ever, we're getting a re-crack because that was so horrific. No one could hear that. It just sounded like a tornado hitting the microphone. Rory, you're going for can three again.
3: All right, mate.
2: All right, here we go.
1: He doesn't care.
3: Soft drink.
1: Yes, Rory. Now, I might regret that. I'm sorry.
2: I got a feeling the 10K is coming out of your pocket if Rory gets 16.
1: No, producer Joe, you're furious.
4: That is outrageous.
1: That was unfair. He had unfair conditions.
4: I'm
1: a fair player.
2: We've never given someone
1: We're giving away cash today, guys. We should just lean in.
4: It's not $1 million and 10,000.
1: Oh, hello, Rory's kids. How are you?
2: Rory, are they your kids or have you just gone to a...
3: I'm doing the daycare run.
2: Okay. All right, let's keep moving. Can number four, Rory. Here it is.
3: Beer.
1: Yes, Rory. Wow, Rory.
2: That's amazing.
1: He just won't go away. He's got a three-year-old screaming in his face. Do you want to tend to your kid, Rory?
3: Yeah, mate. Just give me a second.
2: Yeah, mate. We'll give you a second.
1: Think it makes it. It is $1 million day, by the way, if you just tuned in, guys.
2: That's it.
1: Little game of candy here. The Wiggles are going to be up next. Rory, on a heater, though. Four cans. He's got a three-year-old. He's on the daycare run.
2: Rory, tell your kids the Wiggles are about to be in here.
1: Oh, yes.
2: That'll make him or her excited.
3: They're all wiggling.
2: Oh, great.
1: All right, we're good
2: kids,
1: to go.
2: The Wiggles are about to come.
1: Back. Are we back, Rory?
3: Back.
1: Well, right, let's do it. Here we go.
2: Can five.
1: Can five.
3: Yeah.
1: No, Rory.
2: Oh, Rory.
1: Now, I think you were done by the microphone again, man.
2: Don't.
1: We've just got to move on. Sorry.
2: You're a good player, Rory.
1: Nice to meet you, Rory.
2: You're a great dad because you're about to give your kids a bit of Wiggle Town. The Wiggles, two of them.
1: Yes.
2: In the studio.
1: Yes.
2: Right up next.
1: Yes. River. Blocky and Simon are going to be in the studio, the purple and the red Wiggle guys. So do not go anywhere. They've got a brand new record to talk about. And if you're not sticking around for that, stick around for $1 million day. We're giving away $1 million today, hopefully, here on Will and Woody.
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0: like those mates that just want to keep going. It's Will and Woody keeping you up.
1: It's Million Dollar Day. One of you guys with a shot at $1 million a little bit later on in the show. We're very excited about that, Woods. But yeah, it's also a very big day for our friends, the Wiggles.
2: Oh, yeah.
1: Who have got a brand new album, Sparkle, Circus of Lights, which is available today on all major music platforms. Lockie and Simon are in to talk all about it. Welcome back, guys.
3: It's great to be back again. And we brought our Sparkle.
1: You did. Yes, you did. You look good.
3: We haven't got $1 million with us, but we've got Sparkle.
1: Yeah.
2: How often are you
1: worth $1 million, I tell you.
2: I reckon they could be.
1: Gorgeous.
2: How often are you in the kits? Because you have come in today fully decked out, boys.
3: Yeah, we only do this for you.
1: Oh, is that right?
3: And then the interview we did earlier.
2: All right, well, let's talk about the new album, because I've got a question about one of your songs. I think it's song number two on the album.
3: Mm.
2: Portaloo Yoo-hoo is what the song's called.
1: We'll sit on you. Don't cut off the Wiggles,
2: mate. I would never.
1: Right, don't cut off
2: the Wiggles. So are we referring to portable toilets there? We're trying to promote the use of portable toilets?
3: Yes. Well, you never know where you're going to go, do you? Yes, there is more of a back end story to this. No, there's more of a back story. We originally created a song called Sparkle, which was our take of a kind of Eurovision sort of song.
1: Yes, watched
3: Eurovision a couple of years ago. Thought, what would a Wiggles Eurovision song look and sound like? And we came up with Sparkle, and then had no idea what to do with it because it's kind of quite removed from what we normally do.
1: Sure.
3: And then we had an idea. Why don't we do a YouTube special called Wiggle Vision? And within Wiggle Vision, there's the past winners of Wiggle Vision. Portaloo, as in
2: Dada.
1: Yes.
3: So, yeah, a parody on ABBA's Waterloo. And so we kind of went down that path.
4: Wasn't that clear?
2: I'm sure the kids will pick up on that.
3: If you need that long to explain it. It's like a bad joke, isn't it?
2: That's your chat at the live shows.
1: So Wiggle Vision. Earlier this year.
3: Yeah, that came out as a YouTube special. And so Portaloo, there's another song called Do Do Do Do Do, sung by Helmut von Schmiley.
1: And I'd love to be in the creative room for all these.
3: Hongus Dongfish, who did a song called Hootin' Tootin' Jumpsuitin'.
2: I just ask. I mean, this is...
1: You guys have way too much fun.
3: I think we have amused ourselves more than anyone who's watched it, but we really had a lot of fun making it. But that's kind of behind the scenes.
2: Would you ever genuinely consider putting your hands up for Eurovision? I feel like you guys are well known all over the world, right? I feel like as a representative of Australia, I mean, we'd be up for it, surely.
3: Oh, well. Let's start a campaign. No, well, of course, you'd love to, wouldn't you? I mean, that'd be incredible. But that wasn't the point of us going down this path. But yes.
1: Have you been approached, Lockie, for Eurovision?
4: We haven't. But I think with this group particularly, I mean, Delta did so well this year. But I think with the group we've got, I think there is a pitch there.
2: Seriously?
4: There is a pitch. Really?
2: Seriously?
1: I agree.
2: I can't believe no one's thought about this before. Like throwing, because you guys are the most famous, successful band that Australia has ever produced.
4: Mm.
2: You at Eurovision, I can see it, guys.
1: You're there.
2: it's like you guys know something that we don't know. You're locked in for 2027, aren't you? You guys have signed up.
3: It's just hard to know how to answer. It'd be an amazing thing to do, but it's never been something that we've...
1: You're the top Australian artist on Spotify from the last 3 years.
4: 3 years, yeah.
3: Yeah, now with Portaloo Yoo-hoo, we'll secure that spot.
2: Don't be a do-do-do-do-do.
1: Oh, God, all the other Australian singer-songwriters are rolling in their future graves. Oh, that's great stuff. All right, we've got more with the Wiggles right up next. Now, I should mention, brand new record from them, Sparkle, Circus of Lights, available today on all major music platforms. And I should also mention that the Sparkle Big Show Nationwide Arena Tour kicks off on the 24th of October. Tickets available from 10 a.m. on Thursday, the 2nd of July. So next week, people can get their tickets to go and see you guys live in stadium, which Woody and I have both done. 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
0: The dead of night comes alive. It's Will and Woody keeping you up.
1: Woods, it's Million Dollar Day, which means one of you guys has got a shot at $1 million. A little bit later on, right now though, Simon and Lockie from the Wiggles are in the studio. Got their brand new album, Sparkle Circus of Lights, available today on all major music platforms, so get your hands on that. Some great hits such as Portaloo, Yoo-Hoo, and Doody Doo Doo Doo Doo Doo. Let me just get that right. Boys, very exciting stuff. All of this stuff coming out. Before we carry on, though, I think that Woods and I were talking about you guys rocking up today. And really just the, because one of the things that people can go and see in your live show, if they get a chance to go and see the Sparkle Big Show, tickets available next week,

0: two.
1: You have two.
2: Yeah, yeah. And we've got two big ones and a little big one. That's awfully personal, isn't it? But that's exactly what we have.
1: Ooh, which wiggle drives the big red ute?
2: Well, Captain Feathersaws does, but he's only got one eye. So.
1: It's a very interesting choice. He holds a sword with one arm as well. What are you doing?
2: We alternate drivers.
0: Okay.
2: Yeah.
0: Yes.
1: Yeah. Okay. Yep.
3: Okay. So we wanted to know, like, because obviously you guys are a protected species in Australia for lots of reasons. You know, you entertain all of our kids. You're the just read out the number one Australian artist on Spotify for the last 3 years. Everyone looks after you. Everyone cares about you. But what if you blocked somebody in the big red ute?
1: We just love the idea of that. The idea of being double parked in.
3: Would anyone actually get angry at the Wiggles if they got blocked in by the big red ute? I don't know.
2: No.
3: And more importantly, though, would Tiana, who runs reception here, would she rat out the Wiggles if someone did get angry about being blocked in by the Wiggles?
1: Yeah, and that's exactly what we want to test out right now. So really? You just met the lovely Tiana, who's the receptionist.
2: Yes.
1: She's a huge fan of you guys.
2: Yeah.
1: Right? Has been a fan of the Wiggles since she was a young girl. We want to call her right now as a tradie.
3: A disgruntled tradie.
1: Just a slightly disgruntled tradie who has been parked in by the big red ute.
0: Oh, dear.
1: And we effectively want to find out, will Tiana rat you guys out and say, it's the Wiggles, I saw them, they're here, and they're the ones that have blocked you in? Brilliant. Or will she protect you?
3: Yes.
1: Okay.
3: Yes.
1: Okay.
3: Australia's greatest export, let's see.
2: Okay.
4: Hi, you've called Australian Radio Network.
5: Hello.
4: Hey, how are you?
5: G'day. Is this Kiss?
4: Yeah, we have Kiss here. Yes.
5: Great. Beautiful. I'm just doing a little bit of work downstairs, and I've got to go out and get a couple more parts. And I've just been parked in by a big red ute.
4: Oh, that's strange. A red ute. Yeah. Whereabouts?
5: It's a big red ute. It's just I'm literally right out the front. I was told that we could have all those car parks. I've been doing work out the front there. And it's a big red ute that's parked me in. I didn't get the license plate of it. Do you know who is potentially driving that one?
4: In my office, I'm not across anyone having a red ute. I can come down real quick if you like and meet you.
5: Well, while I've got you there, this is going to sound really strange, but I reckon there was a bloke wearing a red skivvy, like a fully grown man wearing a red sparkly skivvy that got out of the car. So I don't know if that helps you out at all.
4: That would be one of the Wiggles. We have the Wiggles coming in for interviews today on air at the moment. I'll reach out to the producers who they're talking to.
5: So you're telling me that the Wiggles in their big red ute has parked me in?
4: Unconfirmed. Unconfirmed. I'll come down and meet you.
5: I'm pretty sure the car also went toot toot chugga chugga when it rocked up.
4: Oh my God.
5: Tiana, it's Will and Woody here, and you've got the Wiggles here in the studio.
4: Oh,
5: very
4: good. Stop that right now. Now, are you kidding me? Oh my God.
5: I think your final defense there of unconfirmed if it's the Wiggles.
2: Oh, well done, Tiana.
4: Oh, Tiana. Excellent. Come on, guys.
3: Tiana, we were testing whether or not you'd rat out the Wiggles. Yeah. I think you did, but then you immediately regretted it.
4: Immediately, because, guys, you have no idea the car parking on this complex.
1: It is their ute, though, so if you can get that one taken out of the building, that'd be nice. Yeah. Get it towed.
4: Yeah, leave it with me. I've got it. Thank you.
1: Look at the control you have over the Australian public. You're loved.
0: One of the number plates is toot.
3: Is it really?
2: Yeah. You're driving along and you forget you're in it.
1: Of course.
2: And everyone's looking at you going, yay! Yeah. How do they know it's me?
3: You've got the Dorothy the Dinosaur costume flying in the wind out the back.
2: Yeah, drying it off.
3: All right, boys. Well, congratulations. Yeah. Another album for the Wiggles. Sparkle, Circus of Lights, available today on all major music platforms. And again, tickets for the big show, the Sparkle Big Show, next week, Thursday the 2nd of July. People can see you all over the country in a nationwide arena tour. As I said, I've seen it. Woody, you've seen it. It's awesome.
1: Such a good show.
3: Congrats on all the success. And keep having so much fun.
2: We are so lucky.
0: Yeah, we are.
3: You're having so much fun. It's so cool.
2: It is so good. And good luck to anyone today who's going to win $1 million.
0: I know.
2: That's
0: what
2: I say.
3: Yes.
2: That'll be a lot of fun.
3: Yes.
1: All right. Great.
3: It'll be a lot of fun.
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0: That was Simon.
2: Excuse me.
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0: need sleep when you have these two? It's Will and Woody keeping you up.
1: Will is on paternity leave, so Sophie Monk is here in the studio with me. Soph.
2: Yep.
1: You're a gamer.
2: I am. I'm a pretty good gamer, I'd say.
1: I think Australia would be genuinely shocked by this, and you're not lying.
2: Why is that? Just because I press a few buttons and succeed at it and shoot a few zombies, everyone's impressed, do you reckon?
1: Well, I just think if you see you in your public facing image,
2: yeah.
1: You don't think gamer.
2: No, you wouldn't
1: think. It's the last
2: God,
1: thing.
2: God, she's a machine.
1: You are genuinely a machine.
2: Oh my God, there's zombies. They look at me and run. In there.
1: Okay. So keep that confidence because yes. I think we can use that to make a lot of money together.
2: Fantastic.
1: I am in on it now, so it's 50-50 deal.
2: Yeah,
1: it
2: does.
1: That's my idea.
2: I know. I've pitched contracts like this before.
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0: Will and Woody, you're either up early, up late. 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This is just some good gear.
1: You're probably wondering to yourself, like, do I go to bed now? 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Or hours of sleep, that is. Mm. 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We're with you until the sunrise. Oh, but okay, we're there with you half the way. And then, you know, from that point on, it's all uphill, baby. You'll get there.
0: Yeah. I don't know if I've ever, like, if a radio show has ever made me, like, skip sleep.
1: Well, let me tell you.
0: Do you know what I mean? Like, oh, this would have to be scintillating.
1: And it is.
0: Is it?
1: Mm-hmm.
0: I haven't checked the edits.
1: I don't know what we're doing, but I know that it's scintillating. Okay. It's you and me.
0: It's Will and Woody.
1: Get to the sunrise, baby.
0: Will and Woody.

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1: You're just like my favorite song going round and round my head. Like my favorite song going round and round.

0: It's Will and Woody keeping you up.
1: Million Dollar Day, Woods. Which means after 6 weeks of hundreds, thousands of you guys entering this competition for your shot at $1 million, today we're going to do it. It's less than 10 minutes time. It is all thanks to Deal or No Deal, a Millionaire Hot Seat weeknights from 6:30 on Channel 10. Now we have the very lucky player. I was going to call you a winner, but yeah. I mean, like, you're already a winner in our eyes, fella.
2: I'm still a winner.
1: It sounds like you've been saying that to yourself over and over again in a dark room.
3: You're not looking happy at this day. You look like a wreck, I'm going to be honest, Bella. How are the nerves?
2: I don't really have many words at the moment. I'm feeling good, but it's been a roller coaster, to say the least.
1: Of course. Okay. Yep. Any deviation on the number? Let's not say the number at this stage, but
2: sticking with the number. Okay. No, like, thoughts have ever, like, crossed my mind to change it.
1: Okay. Yep. Oh, that's good. Well, at least that's, you know, a sense of resolve there. Yeah. That's a beautiful thing. It is a 1 in 100 shot, guys. So Bella will be popping one of the balloons on the wall next to us. Mm-hmm. Very, very shortly, if she picks the right balloon, 1 in 100, she goes home with $1 million, Woods. And the guy who is in charge of that, to my right, I mean, gee whiz, he takes up most of my peripherals. That is Bradman the Scrutineer, who's in here.
3: So Bradman, do you know what number?
4: I have no idea.
3: You have no idea as well.
4: I'm just here to stuff the boxes and then watch what happens.
3: Okay, because that's what...
1: Stuff the boxes? What do you mean by that?
4: The door, the balloons, whatever.
1: Right, okay.
3: So Bradman, Bradman was working feverishly and we were all watching him outside because you really do have a stunning physique, Bradman, but you were effectively putting things in all the lockers there.
4: Yes.
3: And you're just following direction there. You're just putting envelopes into lockers?
4: Yes, and then I believe one of them out of the 100 says $1 million.
1: Okay.
3: God.
1: And then the second part of this is you have an envelope in front of you, which is the control envelope, which the number is written in.
4: Yes.
1: So we confirm
4: Bella
1: that.
4: Is unfortunately not, if she does not win, I can open this and reveal the number that it is in.
1: Okay.
4: If you do win, it stays.
1: There's no need to open the envelope.
3: Okay.
1: Wow. Okay, so all this is happening in, less than 5 minutes, guys, so we better keep things moving. Oh, jeez.
3: You're going to vomit in your
2: mouth? Oh, my gosh, this is not real. Oh, my goodness.
1: Very quickly, I've just got a couple of questions to ask Bradman. First of all, is your title scrutineer, like if they call you out on a plane or anything, like it's like doctor? Are you scrutineer Bradman?
4: Yes, for today I am.
1: Really?
4: The next 5 minutes, I'll take that title.
1: Wow.
3: What do you mean for today? Like, are you like an air tasker or something? Like, what are we?
4: I'm a PT.
3: You're a PT.
1: A personal trainer.
3: So you are actually here for intimidation. Like, they could just bring a huge guy.
4: They heard $1 million and said, it's my turn. I can step up.
3: And no one will mess with this guy. Yeah, that's a good decision. That is a great decision. Yes.
1: Awesome. Second of all, what do you deadlift?
4: 380 kilos.
1: Jesus.
3: Get what?
4: Yes.
3: 380 kilos.
2: Oh my gosh!
3: Why?
4: It's
3: Bella.
4: Oh my
1: gosh. Not sure what's more scary: that we shot at $1 million or a guy that deadlifts 380 kilos.
3: My
1: you
3: God.
1: Got both. Right up next, Australia. That's the best magic in this pit. We're gonna go. We're gonna go to a very, very quick break on the other side. Bella, one shot.
2: Yeah, one opportunity.
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0: Nothing good happens after midnight. Except these two. It's Will and Woody keeping you up.
1: We are live in front of 100 balloons. One of them holds $1 million inside it. It is Million Dollar Day, guys. We've got Bella here who is chosen out of the hundreds, out of the thousands of people who tried to get through to win a shot at getting this close to life-changing money. Bella, we've asked this a lot in the last hour, but how are you feeling?
2: It doesn't feel real. Like, how did I... Like, so many people would have registered. I don't understand how I'm, like... Like, they chose me.
1: Well, you're right. You're right in the demographic, mate. Let's be honest.
3: It's no accident. It's no fluke. And you're training to be a midwife as well, Bella. You're 24 years old. I asked you before, obviously, the plans tonight are very different if you win compared to if you don't win. If you win the $1 million, what are we doing tonight? We've brought your boyfriend Horatio. Horatio's already nodding. He's got a very interesting look on his face. He's thinking about the $1 million night. What would we be doing if we won tonight?
2: Maybe getting a little hotel room.
1: Of course.
2: Fancy dinner, some drinks, and just like taking everything in and
3: Sick. That'd be amazing.
2: That'd be amazing.
1: Horatio, you already look like you've won $1 million. You've got this smugness about you, mate. Like a beautiful smugness.
12: You're just thinking of what to buy when she gets the money.
1: Good for you, mate. All right. We don't need to go into that list for all sorts of reasons. We've got the scrutineer here, Bradman. He's the one who's going to be the independent judging body behind this. So everything, all the pieces are set, guys. We are ready to go. Bella, there are 100 balloons behind you. I'm about to pass you a pin with which you will prick one of those balloons with. Now, let's talk about your number. You said it hasn't changed since the start.
2: Yep.
1: What are you going for?
2: I'm going for number 8.
1: Okay.
3: So in the whole 24 hours, was there a top 3 numbers? Like, if it wasn't 8, what would it be?
2: Well, he told me to do 6, 7, but it wasn't even like a... I didn't even think like, oh, maybe. It was just like, no. It was 8 the whole time.
3: You've been sure...
2: Okay. Yeah.
1: Have you? I mean, if it was me, can I say if it was me? Now that she's chosen.
3: The scrutineer. Yeah. Scrutineer. Yeah. Are we allowed to give our opinion?
1: We're allowed to just have a little bit of a.
3: Because we don't know. We have no idea what this is behind. So just don't take anything from this as well. I'd say.
1: What number are you going for? What's if you got a child? So Horatio 67. Surely your mum had one. Surely.
2: No, everyone's
1: going number 8 in your family.
2: Literally everyone. Okay. Before they asked me, they said, "Oh, well, no, you're going to do number 8.
1: Okay, cool. Yeah. All right. And it's a Chinese lucky number 8. It's a very powerful number. It's a classically lucky number.
3: That's good.
1: That's a good thing. Number are you? What's
3: for me? I don't know anything about these things, averages, laws, whatever. But for me, it just feels like it's going to be a deeper number. I don't know. Like I don't even know who put this together, but whoever was doing it, I'm thinking like a 79.
1: 79
3: is what I'd throw up there.
1: Okay.
3: But it's not about me.
12: It's not about me. My number's 24. That's just 24. My lucky number. That's what I would be going for. And at the end of the day, it's a 1 in 900. You're always going to go for the number that resonates most strongly for you.
2: Definitely.
12: Because if you don't go for that number and we choose number,
2: I would never
12: disaster.
2: Forgive
12: you,
2: myself.
12: You
2: and
12: your family, you'd be excommunicated.
2: Yep.
12: We'd probably never hear from you again.
3: And Bella, I do want to remind you, so it sounds like you are going to be popping number 8.
2: Mm-hmm.
3: Glitter or some confetti will pop out of it. Mm-hmm. That doesn't mean you've won.
2: Yep.
3: There's confetti in all the balloons.
2: Cool.
12: Oh, just, good shout.
3: Yeah,
12: wow,
3: yeah.
12: Someone was listening in the debrief.
3: Yeah, thank
12: good
3: you.
12: For you.
3: I've never been to a meeting before, but this one had a lot of meetings.
12: I didn't pick up on that, but no, that's really
3: okay.
12: important.
3: So, yes, confetti will pop out of anything that you pop, but after you pop the balloon, mm-hmm. there is a locker,
2: mm-hmm.
3: and that'll have an envelope in it.
2: Mm-hmm.
3: Pop, bring the envelope out.
2: Yep.
3: I think we're ready to go.
12: I'm ready.
2: Okay.
12: Oh,
3: that was the most disappointing pop I have ever. I mean, for those that didn't see it, it was the slowest deflation of a balloon. Everyone's devastated.
12: Didn't pop.
3: I don't know who put the props together,
12: it
3: but
12: didn't
3: that
12: pop.
3: No sound for radio, just a
12: just shrunk. It was.
3: It's actually still got a bit of. I'll just push the rest of the air out.
12: Oh my god!
3: It was like some bok choy getting cooked in some boiling water.
12: Oh man, it looks pathetic. It really does. It looks limp. All right.
3: Okay, we'll move past that. We'll move past that.
12: Just turn. Bella. My god! Look, that actually just looks like a scrotum.
3: I'm just gonna
12: turned into.
3: I'm gonna get rid of that.
12: All right, that's not the look, is it? We're gonna get rid of that. We're going to find out whether behind that scrotum is now $1 million.
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0: check-ons you've ever been to. 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
1: So just a quick reminder, this is all thanks to our friends at Deal or No Deal and Millionaire Hot Seat weeknights from 6:30 on Channel 10 Woods. But 6 weeks has led up to this moment. Everyone listening to KISS has been hanging out for this. Thousands of people in the draw to have a shot, a 1 in 100 chance at $1 million. Bella has seriously, underwhelmingly, popped one of the balloons here on the wall.
2: It's the slowest deflation we've ever had on radio in any competition. The fact of the matter is, though, it still represents $1 million, mm-hmm. Bella.
3: Yep.
2: There was a locker behind the very unimpressive-looking deflated balloon. There was an envelope in that locker.
3: Yep.
2: You have that envelope in your hands right now.
3: I do.
2: You are mere moments away from finding out if you are about to win $1 million. Yep. If your feet haven't stopped tapping and moving.
3: A little bit shaky.
2: A little bit shaky. I mean, I think over to you, whenever you're ready.
1: Whenever you're ready, mate.
2: You can open up that envelope and we all find out together.
3: Oh, my gosh. The suspense is crazy.
1: She's opening it up.
3: Oh!
1: It says no prize.
3: So, that's okay.
1: Bella.
3: That's okay, guys.
1: Sorry, Bella.
3: That's all right.
2: It's been a fun afternoon.
3: It has been.
2: It's been a fun afternoon. And, you know, like, we love you and Horatio, so we're going to sort out dinner for you guys.
3: Oh, thank you.
2: Dinner on us.
1: You still get to have your special dinner together, guys.
2: That's exactly right.
1: Please go out. Now, can we just indulge in a little bit of the could have beens, because we have the scrutineer here, Bradman, and we all want to know what number she should have gone for.
2: Just to remind everyone, Horatio thought 67, I said 79, you said 24,
1: yeah,
2: Will.
1: I think so.
4: The magic number is 19.
1: So no one anywhere near it.
3: nice. There,
1: absolutely no magic in that.
2: Any link to 19 at all?
3: No, thank goodness.
2: Yeah, there you go.
1: Not to be today, Bella. Thank you so much for playing. Yeah. Thank you for being an amazing winner.
3: Thank you for having me.
1: Good luck on your journey to be a midwife.
3: Thank you.
1: Go and have a wonderful dinner with Horatio. Thank you so much for coming in. To everyone else who listened along, thank you so much. It's been a wonderful competition to everyone that played the quizzes throughout the last 6 weeks.
2: I'll try and get a good balloon pop as well, just because we missed it before. They were all really disappointing.
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0: Like those mates that just want to keep going. It's Will and Woody keeping you up.
1: 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I'm not sure how that was approved.
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1: So over the last couple of weeks, we've been asking people what would they be willing to sacrifice in the fire, all thanks to Season 3 of House of the Dragon on HBO Max.
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17: It is an 18th birthday Stein glass.
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19: Love letters from in the war in 1940. They're very close to my heart. They were my aunties.
20: I can't conscionably burn.
21: This is House of the Dragon, man. You need to put your big boy pants on. We're burning something sentimental.
19: I want to put up my engagement ring.
1: Whoa.
17: I'm going to throw in a wall-hung grandfather clock.
22: My silver medal that I won overseas in an international archery competition.
23: I've got my taekwondo belt.
19: The hair from both of my first kid's haircuts.
24: I'm thinking my entire baby photo album.
25: I've got my makeup kit here.
26: I am going to offer you my diary, handwritten full of teenage angst, and I'll even wrap it in my wedding dress.
1: Whoa!
2: Never in a million years did I think we were going to end up with an item like Jess is potentially about to throw in the fire right now for $10,000. So, Jess, this is all the letters that you received, all the medical paperwork from when you received a heart and liver transplant?
27: Yes. So it's got a lot of photos, conversations that my family wrote to me while I was my transplant and throughout my recovery in ICU.
1: God. Well, let's just talk very quickly about this. So you were the first person...
27: So I'm the first person in New Zealand and Australia to have a heart and liver transplant performed on someone born with heart disease. So I already had all the pre-existing complications throughout my life. Yeah,
1: crazy.
27: And my death rate was higher than my survival rate.
1: Wow, what a journey.
27: Yeah, so it's been really intense.
1: That's crazy, man.
2: You've obviously held on to all these extraordinarily private and intimate letters between you and your loved ones as you were going through a stage of your life where you thought you were potentially going to die.
27: Yeah.
2: And these all look handwritten, so there's no copies of these.
27: No, there's absolutely no copies of these. They are all handwritten by everyone who would just come visit me day by day.
1: Oh, yeah. That's really
27: and
1: beautiful.
27: I spent about 53 days in ICU.
1: Can I ask you a side question very quickly? Do you ever feel like you have parts of her in you now that you have her heart?
27: I always think of that, and I get asked a lot, like, if my demeanour's changed and my emotions, which it hasn't, but my taste buds have changed a lot.
1: You're kidding. You got her taste.
27: Well, I
1: don't
27: know.
1: What did you start appreciating?
27: So I started liking peanut butter.
1: What?
27: Which I used to not like before transplant.
1: Before a new heart.
27: Pumpkin. Onion.
1: It's
27: I'm not
1: probably the
27: much
1: liver, isn't it, rather
27: well,
1: than the heart?
27: Yeah, probably. It was like probably thirsty for more veggies because I've started like loving vegetables all of a sudden.
1: Wow.
2: What would you do with the 10 grand?
27: I think just living 25 years with heart disease, I've never been able to travel anywhere or I've had to stay very close to home. So I think I'd put this money towards actually going somewhere where I've actually wanted to go. I have a lot of family from Cyprus I've never met because I've never been able to travel to Europe. So
1: love that.
27: For that
1: good for you. All right, so this is moving on in lots of ways. It's happening right now. First of all, Woody got here before me, so he's been approved to spray kerosene on the fire.
2: If it's okay, is there an entry or a letter from someone that you feel comfortable reading to us?
27: Yeah, so I'll read one from my mum. Jess, you gave me...
2: Okay, take your time.
27: You gave me the scare of my life today when we were chatting to the ICU nurses. Your blood pressure dropped and suddenly all the alarms went off. Everyone came in the room. They emptied out as soon as possible and doctors came running. This is the time that you went into cardiac arrest and we thought we lost you forever.
3: Should we throw this stuff in the fire?
1: You ready to let go now?
27: Get rid of it.
1: Well done.
3: Okay, right, here we go.
1: Let me
3: for $10,000.
1: I'm going to kerosene the fire right up.
27: Can I do it all together?
1: Yeah, mate. Go for it.
3: Wow.
1: Burn, baby, burn.
27: Go.
3: Yeah.

0: How do you feel, Jess?
1: Yeah, I feel right. Obviously, like, emotional.
2: Yeah, there's a lot there.
1: But it's definitely time to let go of all this. Yeah, the past 25 years.
2: Yeah, wow.
0: Such an extraordinary journey been on. You should be so incredibly proud that you managed to get through that. I'm sure your mum's incredibly proud of you. And if we can focus on the positive from this as well, you have just won yourself $10,000.
2: Congratulations.
0: Where's it going? Where's the cash going? Obviously, there's the trip overseas. Yes. Is there anything else, Jess?
1: I have a few fines to pay, so it might
2: All right, well, we hope you're having a wonderful drive home. You can see all this on the socials, Bill and Woody, on the Kiss socials as well. It has been all thanks to Season 3. Oh, Woody, stop it with
0: Sorry.
2: The kerosene.
0: Sorry.
2: Season 3 of House of the Dragon, which is now streaming on HBO Max. Go and check it all out. It is Will and Woody. Hope you're having a wonderful drive home. 96.5.

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2: 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Jackie, what's your feel-good story?
3: Hey, Jax.
4: Hi, guys. How are you?
3: Good. Make us feel good.
4: I will. Mine's a bit of a warm and fuzzy one. So I was at a cafe not long ago, and I got up and paid the bill with my phone, and I left my wallet behind because I forgot that I had it. So the waiter ran down the street after me and gave me my wallet. So I had to return the gesture, and I gave him some money to buy lunch. So
2: Oh, that's lovely. And Jackie, you can have a $500 Chemist Warehouse voucher. Congratulations.
4: Yeah, that's you guys are the best.
2: Did you? I don't know if this is just crazy, but did you think about kissing him in that moment? It just feels like a scene from like a romance movie. Did you think about kissing him?
4: No, I'm happily married with three children.
2: Yeah. Well, there you go.
4: I didn't think about that.
2: Yeah, there you go.
5: That'll do it.
2: Good decision, Jackie. Great stuff. Enjoy your shopping at Chemist Warehouse. Have a great weekend, everyone.
3: Yeah.
2: So have a lovely weekend.
3: Have the best weekend.
2: And I'll see you on Monday.
3: Will.
2: Yeah.
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3: it for me.
2: Bloody hell.
3: Thank God. No, I'm joking.
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1: 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First with the Illawarra's traffic.
7: On Memorial Drive, seeing a little bit of activity in both directions between Bulambi and Corrimal this morning. Princess Highway moving without delays, both north and southbound. M1 also a good run with a bit of congestion at the on and off ramps to Five Islands Road and Cataract to Wilton via Picton Road westbound, a 20-minute run. Bob Jane T-Mart's end of financial year Prize Busters sale is on now. The savings are huge and they won't be beaten with their best tire price guarantee. Bob Jane T-Mart, they'll look after you. That's the latest traffic on Wave 96.5, the Illawarra's best music.
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8: Good morning, Alana McIntyre here with the latest. The number of people killed in two Venezuelan earthquakes has now risen to at least 920. Secretary General of the Norwegian Refugee Council, Jan Engeland, has told the BBC the scenes there are shocking.
9: Horrific damage. This is a large urban area. Caracas is a metropolis. And then there are many other urban centres that have also been hit.
8: It's business as usual for WA's poultry producers, even after another suspected case of the deadly bird flu. Another bird that was found on an Esperance beach is suspected of having the highly contagious H5 strain. WA Agriculture Minister Jackie Jarvis says Ingham's has not locked down its farms.
10: They are still processing, the farms are still producing, there is no impact on production. They have simply implemented their biosecurity plans.
8: Apple says customers are going to have to fork out more for some products going forward. The tech giant is blaming AI data centres for increasing demand and causing storage and memory prices to nearly triple. One of Kylie Jenner's former staff members are taking her to court. The star's former private chef claims she miscarried following months of physically demanding work during her high-risk pregnancy. And King Charles has paid more than $24 million in tax in the past year as the royals move to increase transparency around their finances.
1: Nikolovsky Lawyers, with you all the way.
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8: In the NRL, the Bulldogs have defeated the Titans 30-12 on the Gold Coast. In his new role as 5'8", Stephen Crichton was the star with 4 try assists, but he's praised his teammates.
12: I've got to give credit, especially to our starting middles, especially Maxi, Leo, just like the way they carried the ball through the middle of the field there, kind of opened it up for us boys on the edges.
8: While the Broncos have recorded their 7th straight loss, the Roosters defeating them 24-18 at Lang Park.
0: 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Weather.
13: 17 degrees for the Illawarra today, partly cloudy and a high chance of showers, most likely in the afternoon and evening. That rain sticking around for the weekend too. Down to 10 degrees tonight. Tomorrow, 17 degrees the top and showers and a shower or two forecasted for Monday and 18 the top. Right now in Shell Cove, it's 10 degrees.
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0: Bruno Mars on Wave 96.5. Good morning. It is Mick hanging out with you. Nice, bright and early Saturday. Don't worry, I've got the soccer on. I'm okay. Not only are we home to the Illawarra's best music like this from the Eurythmics, but the Illawarra is home to some amazing events, including ShellCon Mania 2. It's on in August. It's at Shell Harbour City Stadium. It is proudly supporting and raising money for Kids Wish. 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It's a great event hosted by the Illawarra's friendly neighbourhood, Spidey. It's on in August and tickets went on sale yesterday. So go, go, go! You can get more details at their Instagram to search ShellCon Mania, or you can get your tickets at eventseer.solutions. 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Or should I say ShellCon Mania 2, Electric Boogaloo. Got this new one from Olivia Rodrigo on the way. You're going to hear it next. It's called Drop Dead. 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

0: Killers on Wave 96.5, the home to the Illawarra's best music. Smash Mouth going to take you back to the late 90s. Can't get enough of you, baby, on the way before the hour is up. And BB Rexha with her collab, Faithless collab, New Religion. You're going to hear that next.
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0: 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Aussie Crawl, Men at Work, they lead the lineup. 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
1: 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Dua Lipa, training season. She's on the way after we swing past the Wave 96.5 newsroom. Also got this from BNL. I actually had someone call me up and say, why are you calling them BNL? It's a reference to the TV show Community, okay? Their government name is the Bare Naked Ladies. It's all been done. 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
10: 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First with the Illawarra's traffic.
14: On Memorial Drive, we're seeing a little bit of activity in both directions between Bulambi and Corrimal this morning. Albion Park also starting to tighten at the Terry Street and Tungara Road intersection. Princess Highway seeing no delays north or southbound. And the M1 northbound, a good run, but a bit of congestion at the on and off ramps at Five Islands Road. Absolute bargains on now at JB Hi-Fi. 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That's the latest traffic on Wave 96.5, the Illawarra's best music.
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0: Morning, Alana McIntyre here with the latest. The royals are opening up their books. King Charles III has become the first reigning British monarch to make his personal tax bill public. The king paying more than $24 million in taxes last year as the royals move to increase transparency around their finances. Prince William paid less than $15 million. Donald Trump has called the United States hot while warning against communists. The US president calling the new Democratic Socialists in New York exactly that.
15: They want to completely destroy the traditional American way of life. Communism is very easy to sell. It destroys everything, but it's very easy. I'll be honest, I think I'd be the greatest communist in history. I give free rent, ladies and gentlemen.
0: Venezuela's interim president is promising to fight to save as many people as possible following the country's double earthquake. The official death toll has almost doubled now to more than 920, and many locals are still looking for their loved ones in the rubble. A crime scene has been declared south of Brisbane. An armed man allegedly confronting officers last night at a property. He was shot by police and taken to hospital in a stable condition. Kylie Jenner's former chef is taking the star to court, saying she was worked so hard she miscarried. And Australians are being urged to participate in the National Bowel Cancer Screening Program. Less than half of eligible Aussies are currently completing the at-home test.
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0: In NRL, the Broncos have recorded their seventh straight loss, but coach Michael Maguire has rejected suggestions their season is over. After their 24-18 defeat to the Roosters last night, Madge is still impressed with his side.
16: We've been through a bit in the last sort of, you know, 5 or 6 weeks, and the way I've seen the players commit over the last 3-4 weeks has been actually really good. Yeah, they fought like hell tonight for each other. Yeah, we had X go off. And
0: at the FIFA World Cup, France are in front of Norway in Boston.
5: 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Weather.
17: High chance of showers this afternoon for the Illawarra, a top of 17 degrees and partly cloudy. Some southwesterly winds as well that will become light in late afternoon. Down to 10 tonight. Tomorrow, high chance of showers and some light winds with it being a top of 17 degrees once again. It'll be slightly warmer on a Monday, 18 degrees. And a shower or two forecasted once again. Yippee. Right now in Wollongong, it is 10 degrees.
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0: Baby, Justin Bieber, Ludacris on Wave 96.5. Hello, it is Mick playing the Illawarra's best music for your Saturday morning. Got some big hits on the way from REM, Temper Trap, Sam Fender, Olivia Dean, 21 Pilots. The list goes on. You're going to hear all of them within the next 15 minutes. But how would you like to have any of your bills paid?
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0: 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So if you haven't submitted yours yet, get onto it. 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That is where you go. That's exactly what Joanne Turville of Calderwood did. She submitted a council rates bill worth $440, and yesterday it got paid.
3: Oh my gosh. Thank you so much. Got to help out. I've got like landscaping costs, like there's so many costs with the build.
0: Oh, the build?
3: Yeah. I built a new house.
0: Oh, so, like, no way. Yeah. Well, that's exciting.
3: Yeah, it is exciting, especially for a single mum. Yay. Oh. I just cracked open a beer, so I'm going to celebrate.
0: Oh, yes, Joanne. Tick, tick. Well, you enjoy it. I'll let you go.
3: Thank you.
0: What a way to celebrate. Straight down the gob. Well done, Joanne. You could be getting your bill paid next. Lyndall and Crammy calling out the next one at 5:30 a.m. on Monday morning. Sorry, 8:30 a.m. Their show starts at 5:30. 8:30 a.m. is your next chance to win. We also have times throughout the day, 11:30, 2:30 and 5:30. 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

0: The Bed by 10 event, it is back. It is a chance for you ravers over 30 to relive the peak of the 80s, the 90s and early 2000s clubbing scene. But you can be home at a reasonable time. Yep, bed by 10 p.m. Because adults, you have stuff to do tomorrow too. You can expect crazy visuals, confetti shows, CO2 cannons and a whole lot more. It's 4 p.m. till 10 p.m. today. Tickets are at the illawarrahotel.com.au. You do not want to miss it. In fact, let me get you pumped up for it right now. Away and going to play for you before the hour is up, taking you back to 2003. Also got a 90s hit from Tommy Cochran, which you're going to hear next, right here on the home of the Illawarra's best music. It's Wave 96.5. I'm in love
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0: 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Hello, you've got Mick. Well, you've had Mick. I'm about to get on out of here. Lyndall and Crammy next. I've also got this from Kelly Clarkson. Since you've been gone, we'll hear from them and more straight after your new sport and weather. As for me, I am done today, but I'll see you tomorrow, 10 a.m. I'm going to be out and about at Loungers Plus in Coniston, celebrating their sales. Chris will do you a deal. If you need a new lounge, get on down. I'm going to be there between 10 a.m. and 1 p.m. with the Wave 96.5 Roadrunners. So I will see you there.
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3: 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First with the Illawarra's traffic.
11: Watch out for some low-lying fog around the Illawarra this morning, especially the M1 and the Princes Highway. Memorial Drive, a little bit of activity in both directions between Bulambi and Corrimal. In Kembla-Warra, also a little under speed on Northcliff Drive at King Street. And Princes Highway northbound, Cataract to Heathcote, a 23-minute run. 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T's and C's apply. That's the latest traffic on Wave 96.5, the Illawarra's best music.
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13: Morning, Alana McIntyre here with the latest. The war in the Middle East seems to be kicking off again. The United States has launched strikes against Iran, targeting Iranian missile and drone storage facilities, as well as coastal radar sites. Donald Trump saying Iran has violated the ceasefire.
14: I don't like the fact that they took a shot yesterday, actually four, we knocked down three, at a ship. Not an allied ship, but a ship, a very expensive ship. It was fine, but it took a little beating. They shouldn't be doing that.
13: The U.S. Central Command describing today's action as a powerful response to yesterday's attack on a commercial ship that was transiting the Strait of Hormuz. International aid and rescue workers are flooding into Venezuela following two major earthquakes. At least 920 people are now dead, and over 3,000 have been hurt. Thousands are still missing. A teenager has been arrested in Melbourne, accused of kidnapping a teenage girl from outside a school yesterday. The girl has been taken to hospital. A woman has died in a car crash north of Adelaide, the 44-year-old dying at the scene. The Queensland government insists the rowing at the 2032 Olympics is going ahead in Rockhampton despite concerns about crocodiles. And King Charles has paid more than $24 million in tax in the past year as the royals move to increase transparency around their finances.
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13: Well, the Bulldogs have beaten the Titans 30-12 on the Gold Coast. Coach Cam Seraldo says they set things up in the first half.
15: I know the cynic in me sort of worries about coming up the Gold Coast with a bye after it, and boys are sort of packed for holidays after it, so I was a little bit nervous, but I thought it was a really professional performance.
13: Meantime, the Broncos have recorded their seventh straight loss, the Roosters defeating them 24-18. And as Serena Williams returns to Wimbledon, the superstar will take on Australian Maya Joint in the first round on Monday.
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21: Good morning. Hello. Apparently, cougar maths is an equation and set of sums that we can be using to make it okay when it comes to an age difference with our chosen partners. That's coming up before 9 o'clock. We've got a chat with world-renowned psychic John Edwin on the way. Next, though, Gen Z are apparently scared to do a very common, well, what used to be common thing. 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
3: It's been revealed that the Gen Zers said they would prefer to text when they arrive at someone's house rather than walking up and ringing the doorbell.
4: Yeah, I get it.
3: I mean, I get it in the instance that you may be going out, but if you're going to your friend's house to hang out at the friend's house, surely you walk up and you knock on the door. You don't text them beforehand and expect to be greeted like a king or queen or some kind of royalty. No. Have the door open for you, the red carpet rolled out.
4: Yeah, but I feel like I'd text instead of doing anything. Basically, I don't want to talk to you. Don't call me. I don't want to have to walk to your door. Well, I'd rather text you on all levels.
3: Well, you don't even want to hang out. That's so.
4: Hey, sometimes I do. Depends with who.
3: Too scared to walk up and ring a doorbell or knock on the door. Are they too scared to even call a radio station? We know they listen to the show. The stats and figures show us that. But how often do we really speak to a Gen Zer when we think about it?
4: Mm-hmm.
3: Not that often. We feel like we get a good gauge on how old people are when they call us.
4: Yeah.
3: Would we find one brave enough? Won't believe it, but we...
5: We got one!
4: Oh, look at that.
3: Grace from Jamboree. Good morning.
6: Good morning.
3: Now, you're a Gen Zer?
6: I am. I'm 21 years old and I am guilty of doing what you just said.
4: Oh, really? So you won't go up and ring a doorbell? You'll send your friend a text, will you?
6: It depends if that friend lives alone or if there's parents there. I think it's that awkward conversation to start off with the parents.
4: Okay. Hey, you should have lived in our day, Grace, because we used to have to call a house phone and you'd have to have a 15-minute conversation with mum or dad before you even got to your friend.
3: Yeah. Hi, Mrs. Rogers. It's Ryan.
4: Yeah. It was
3: like,
4: the
3: worst. Hi, Ryan. How are you? And you're like,
4: how's school been? Yeah. Are you still doing netball on the weekends? Yeah
3: I am. Hey, is Lindell there? I'll just go get it for you. Hang on a second. And then you're the big clunky. The phone goes down the ground. And then, yeah.
4: So, Grace, what if you are going to your friend's house? Let's say you're going over for drinks or you're having dinner there, right? Mm-hmm. Or is that just not a thing? You don't go, if they're especially living with their parents, you don't go to their house? Or what's the deal?
6: If they live with their parents, we normally wouldn't go to their house. We'd normally go to, like, a pub or a club or something like that.
3: Okay.
6: No one really goes to people's houses anymore unless they have their own house.
3: I feel like I was hanging out at my friends' houses all the time, even when their parents were there.
4: Mm-hmm.
3: We were sort of there downstairs.
6: It would be so much easier and cheaper.
4: Yeah, but I get it. You don't want to hang around with the parents. Even now, I've moved back in with mum. I'm not going to have everyone over. And mum's just sitting on the lounge with a cup of tea.
3: Well, imagine Savannah bringing her friends home. Not only she's
4: going to... Mum will party with them.
3: Mum and grandma are there. Well, thanks, Grace, for being so brave and representing the Gen Zers this morning and proving that you can do it. Step up, and you gave us a call at Wave 96.5. So give yourself a pat on the back, Grace. Well done.
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4: He is the world's most famous psychic medium. He's coming back to Australia. He's got a brand new book out. You can check out johnedward.net for all the details. But he joins us here this morning at Wave 96.5, the one and only John Edward. Good morning, mates.
5: Good morning, guys. Thanks for having me.
2: I'm having a bit of a fangirl moment, John. I have been a major, major supporter and fan of yours for a number of years. I'm so excited that you're coming back to Sydney doing some shows in October and November in Australia. You're doing the State Theatre on Sunday, the 25th of October. So I will definitely be in the crowd, and you've actually got a new book out as well. Do you want to tell us all about that?
5: I do. It's called Chasing Evil, and it's the first book that I've had out in a long time, and it's the true story of how I've helped an FBI agent for the last 25 years on some of his big cases.
4: Wow, that's pretty intense. That's amazing. Do they come to you? Do you offer your services to them? How did that come about?
5: Well, you know, when I say it that way, it sounds pretty sexy, but the reality was he came to expose me as a fraud and wanted to debunk me. Our initial meeting was not because he was seeking my help. The initial meeting was he heard me on the radio, just like this, where I was doing readings, and he didn't like the fact that the radio station was putting me on, so he wanted to prove that I wasn't real. So he brought me a legitimate case, and he brought me evidence from that case, and information came through that he did not know. And that started him on this journey of understanding that this is real. And then he asked me if I would be able to continue to help him.
2: Yeah.
5: And although crime is not my thing, I wound up saying yes. And we forged an amazing friendship. We're like brothers. This book, Chasing Evil, which is now available in Australia, it kind of tells that journey. It talks about that story.
2: Do you take great satisfaction in proving people wrong like that? Because I would.
5: No. You know, I've been, this is my 41st year of doing this. I've been doing this a really, really long time. I have to say that I really understand where people are coming from because I was that person, you know, so I understand what the journey looks like because I know what my journey looked like.
4: When it comes to this gift and ability that you have, John, when did you first notice it? Like, when did you know that you had something going on?
5: I went to debunk a woman that was doing readings at my grandmother's house, and I was unhappy because when my grandmother went for the reading, it was like a house party and like a number of people were being read.
4: You're the FBI guy in this situation.
5: I was the FBI guy in this situation, except I was a, you know, sarcastic sophomore in high school.
4: Yeah, right.
5: And what bothered me was that my grandmother came out of this room and she was emotional. And I said, what did that woman say to you to make you upset? And she said, no, I'm not sad upset. I'm happy upset. And she proceeded to tell me that my grandfather had come through and she was very happy about that. And I felt like this woman had done a disservice to my grandmother. As a result of that, I wound up going for a reading with her. And she told me that I had this ability, but she backed it up with information and facts and details that there is absolutely no way she could have known, and nobody in my family could have informed her. So like my logical brain was like, this woman's definitely got something.
2: Yep.
5: And that just sent me on my journey.
2: Have your abilities actually changed over the years? Like, how have they developed? Do you see different things, hear different things, smell different things now? Like, is it different to when you were younger?
5: It's so different. People ask me, like, would you like to see the TV show Crossing Over on today in reruns? I'm like, absolutely not.
2: Really?
5: Because I don't think it's a good depiction. It was me then.
2: Yeah.
5: But I've got 25 years more experience.
2: I think that a lot of the time I am open to receiving messages from my loved ones. And I like to think that they do send me different things, whether it be a certain bird or a song that we play on the radio. Right. I like to think that I'm open to receiving it. At what point, though, is it just me telling myself that they're sending me a message? And what's real communication from the other side?
5: I think the fact that you're questioning it is healthy.
2: Mm.
5: I think that when we see established patterns that come up where you're noticing something that you're not intentionally looking for, I think that's when you can see as a real connection. But different people are going to receive things in different ways. Some people may get things in a dream. Some people may see patterns of numbers. Some people may see feathers. But it's, what do we do beyond that? I think we have to be 50% of the equation, which means that we have to communicate back to them, not just expect them to communicate to us. So I think as long as we're being open to the process, then we can recognize when something may just be a thing that's happening as opposed to a thing that's happening.
2: Right. You say the dreams as well. Like, I have had certain dreams about loved ones that have passed, but I always feel like they don't talk to me in the dream. They're there, but they never, ever have a conversation with me.
5: So they are having a conversation with you. It's just telepathically because they're not going to communicate with like words. Mm. So you want to pay attention to what is it that you're seeing, hearing, and feeling within that experience? Yes. And what is the backdrop? And what are they wearing?
2: Okay.
5: And are there any like little Easter eggs? My mom came through to my grandmother and she said, right where you're standing. She goes, she was like, you know, a couple of hours ago, she was standing there and she was wearing, and she described her. And I went, so wait, you saw her? And she said, yeah, I saw her.
2: Wow.
5: I went, how did she look? And she said she looked good. She had her hair back. She was healthy. And she described her like, and then she was annoyed that she didn't say anything to her.
2: Yeah.
5: I said, well, what did her face look like? I said, what did her face look like, Grandma? And she goes, well, she was smiling at me. I said, well, Grandma, I said, that is the message. I go, she's letting you know she's okay.
4: See, I think an interesting way to look at what you're talking about, Linda, like those signs and signals that people get, and they don't know whether they're coming from others and loved ones that have passed. I think you can look at it like the other way, like you noticing that and associating that with them and their past is you sending them a message.
5: And you can do that too. Like you can actually ask them for like, send a sign. Like I one time said to my mom, I want you to send me a sign.
2: Yeah.
5: And I want you to put a blue feather in my hand.
2: Right.
5: And I made it kind of like ridiculous, like on purpose. Well, long story short, I knocked over a stack of books at a psychic fair within a few months of me asking for that message. And the books that I knocked over were, it was called Illusions by Richard Bach. And the cover of the book, it's the cosmos with one free floating blue feather.
4: Oh, wow. There you go. A while ago, I'm not saying what you do is magic, but I'm just going to use it as an analogy, right? I taught myself a couple of magic tricks. And so my kids are now constantly asking me to do the magic trick.
2: Yeah.
4: Are you constantly asked by your friends and, you know, whoever you're hanging with at a barbecue, having a nice casual time off to do or bring through people?
5: Not really. No, really? Not really. It's actually more the opposite. I think people don't want to look in the mirror. They don't want to look at the things that maybe, you know, they're doing that they know that they shouldn't be doing, or issues that they're working on that they know that they should be working on and they're not. And even though I'm not reading for them, I still represent that in some, you know, in some capacity. But conversations can be funny, because if I say just something like, hey, you know, Ryan, like, how's your family? Great. Why? What's the matter? What? Something up? Are you seeing something? Like, there's always something that gets followed
2: up
5: with
2: the
5: conversation.
2: And people are scared? Are they scared that you might tell them something, or that they're worried about hearing from loved ones?
5: Sometimes there is a fear-based reaction to what I might see.
4: I'll just say it, because I think Lyndall's been too shy or scared to. Lyndall is
2: completely... No, I will by the end of the chat.
4: Okay.
2: I think I will say, if you have any messages for me, John, I am so open to it.
5: Okay. If I get anything, I'll let you guys know. I didn't meditate to do this. I apologize.
4: Oh, okay. Is that normally like a preparation process you go through? Like, what is that process?
5: It is. So the process for me is I kind of, I settle myself and I kind of do a lot of visualization exercises. Think about a surgeon that's going into surgery. Mm-hmm. They kind of scrub in, they gown up in masks, and then when they're done, they kind of scrub out. So there's a process. And sometimes when I'm doing media, like show back to back to back to back, I try not to fall into people's energies.
4: Right.
2: That's fair.
5: It happens sometimes.
2: Yeah, it's fair.
4: Okay, well, look, the show is happening at the State Theatre Sunday, October 25. The new book is out right now, Chasing Evil, by this amazing man, renowned psychic medium, author and lecturer, John Edward. Thanks for joining us here at Wave 96.5.
5: Guys, thank you so much. I appreciate it.
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4: Apparently, there's something doing the rounds called cougar maths.
5: Cougar maths.
4: Yes. Now, I'm not by any means insinuating that you are of an age where you have become a cougar. I don't think that's how it works. I think you are a cougar when the partner you're with has a certain gap in age, and this maths proves my theory. So apparently cougar maths works like this, right? So you take your age, you divide it in half, so divide it by two.
5: Yes.
4: And then you add seven.
5: Yes.
4: And that's the youngest kind of age you can go for. And if you do, that is you being a cougar. So let's take your age. What are you, 43?
5: 43, yeah.
4: Okay, so we divide that by two.
5: Yes.
4: Which is 22 and a half.
5: 20.
4: Or 21 and a half.
5: 21 and a half.
4: And we add seven. And we get 28 and a half. So like
5: that's young.
4: A 28 to 29. Well, okay, well, that's my question to you this morning. With this being a thing and cougar mass doing the rounds.
5: Hang on. Can I just say, doing my solo maxing or whatever you're calling it.
4: Yeah.
5: I could still do the whole cougar maths thing. I don't need to be in a relationship
4: with
5: these people.
4: Yeah, that's true. You can have some fun.
5: Yeah.
4: So 28 to 29, how would you feel about that? At the age of 43, soon to be 44, how would you feel about, you know, seeing?
5: So 29 seems kind of almost acceptable. I don't know why.
4: Because it's nearly 30.
5: Yeah. Like, I feel like anything younger.
4: Right.
5: Would just make me a bit uncomfy.
4: Right, so you're going to wait till 44 before you start doing some cougar maxing, I guess, because then the math works out to be like 29 kind of thing.
5: Like, you don't want to be old enough to be someone's mum.
4: Right.
5: And that's when it gets awkward.
4: Okay, well, question to you then.
5: Yeah.
4: Given your error that you're going through at the moment of solo maxing and you saying that you're still kind of allowed to go out there and meet people and stuff. In your entire existence of dating, what has been the youngest person that you have spent time with? Let's put it that way. Come on.

0: that would be in the last couple of years.
1: Yeah, what's the age?
0: 29.
1: 29, okay. So, and how old were you at the time?
0: 40 to 42.
1: Okay, let me just quickly crunch the numbers there. Okay, so slightly older.
0: Yeah.
1: Then you were apparently...
0: Than my cougar math allows.
1: Yeah, allowance with the cougar maths. Yes.
0: Socially acceptable cougar math.
1: But, okay, so, just theoretically now, you're at a pub or wherever you may be. Like, let's forget the dating apps because they're a disaster.
0: No, they're rubbish.
1: We talk about them all the time. They're a mess. You're out, you and I are out, whatever, and you bump into someone. Someone, you know, has expressed some interest in maybe, you know, seeing you again. Just one-on-one, whether that be for a date or whatever it may be, however you want to frame it, and they are 28 to 29, would you be okay with that?
0: Again, if it was in a pub, I'd feel like he's been put up by his mates.
1: Why do you think everyone's setting you up as a joke?
0: Do a dare. But it's weird lately because I feel like guys in their 20s, and I've seen it a lot on social media as well, it's this thing where they try and get older women. And again, I think, is it because their mates are putting them up to it?
1: Okay.
0: Let's see if we can get the older chick.
1: Well, I know for a fact when I was younger, like I did have some friends that would sometimes do that. Like we'd be at the Harp Hotel, which as a venue here in town is like the best, the biggest cross-section of people. Like you'll have teenagers there having fun. You'll have like a group that's out on a work night. And so I do know
0: that. So you would try and encourage your mates to go and pick up a chick that's older than 40?
1: I would never do it, but I know people that have done it and they would go and do it. We've got Jake from Calderwood who's called through now. Is this a thing that's okay from the male's point of view, Jake? Are you speaking from experience or you know someone? What's the story, mates?
2: Yeah, 100%. I've got a mate that goes out of a weekend and, yeah, he tries to pick up because he loves it. Doesn't care how old they are as long as he takes one home.
0: He doesn't care. He doesn't care how old at all.
2: Nah, not at all.
1: Your mate can't even do maths. He doesn't care about the equation.
2: No, he doesn't know what plus or minus is, but he knows how to get
0: them. Here's the thing, though, Jake. Like, for what reason? Is it because he thinks maybe they're more experienced? Or, like, why does he like the older women?
2: Don't know. Maybe his maturity thing. He likes the older ones.
0: We don't come with as much drama.
1: Look, I know a friend of a friend used to like the older ones because they would normally cook him breakfast and stuff in the morning.
0: Are you joking?
1: No.
0: So hang on. What we're really saying here is that Jake's mate just likes to be mothered.
1: Pretty much.
0: Has he got some issues?
1: Yeah, you can leave your dirty clothes behind. You can go back in a couple of days, pick them up. They're all washed and ironed and folded. It's perfect. It's a great scenario.
2: Pretty
3: much, man.
0: Oh,
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1: Oh, what's a little bit of drama thrown in, mate?
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3: 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First with the Illawarra's traffic.
0: Memorial Drive seeing plenty of activity now in both directions between Bulambi and Corrimal. Albion Park also starting to tighten at the Terry Street and Tangara Road intersection. And Cataract to Heathcote on the M1 northbound, a 23-minute run this morning. No stamp duty? No worries. Alum Holmes will cover the stamp duty at Ravenswood, Tullamba. Save up to 55,000 dollars. 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T's and C's apply. That's the latest traffic on Wave 96.5, the Illawarra's best music.
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13: Good morning, Alana McIntyre here with the latest. The United States has launched fresh strikes on Iran, targeting missile and drone storage facilities, as well as coastal radar sites. Donald Trump saying Iran has violated the ceasefire after shots were fired at a Singaporean ship in the Strait of Hormuz. Global Security Institute research fellow Arman Malamuddin told the BBC Donald Trump wants the strait open as soon as possible.
14: He believes that if the straits were restored, the United States would have an upper hand in the negotiation. For the very exact same reasons, the Iranians are interested in extracting a level of control.
13: An NRL coach is being praised for helping save a woman from a burning car south of Sydney. Video shows Eels coach Jason Riles helping the woman get out of the vehicle that was on its side around Mount Ousley. About 3 minutes after getting her out, the whole car went up in flames. Venezuela's interim president is promising to fight to save as many people as possible following the country's twin earthquake. The official death toll has almost doubled to more than 920, with many locals still looking for their loved ones in the rubble. A teenager has been charged in Melbourne, accused of kidnapping another teen from outside a school. A 17-year-old girl was allegedly abducted from Springvale South yesterday. A woman has died north of Adelaide following a horrific crash at Windsor, and concerns about crocs in Rockhampton will not stop the rowing going ahead at the 2032 Olympic Games.
3: Nikolovsky Lawyers, with you all the way. 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
13: Bulldogs hero Stephen Crichton had 4 try assists but has praised his teammates after their 30-12 victory over the Titans.
15: Yeah, without that momentum, without those fast play balls from those guys, we don't get the time, we don't get the space to put on our plays on the outside. So, credit to those boys.
13: While the Broncos have recorded their 7th straight loss, the Roosters defeating them 24-18. In the AFL, the Hawks held on to beat the Giants at the G by 14 points.
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0: Good morning and happy Saturday to you. Coming up, we're going to chat to Aussie comedian Jim Jefferies. We'll also let you know about the woman who's been arrested over something that she sent to her ex-husband's new girlfriend. I think it's absolutely genius. Crammy thinks I should be locked up for it. But on the show next, lover or hater, one of the most polarising figures in the Australian media landscape at the moment is Abby Chatfield, and she joins us next on Wave 96.5.

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4: Now, we've talked about it all morning. Abby Chatfield is coming back and doing another show at Anita's Theatre in Tyrool on Friday, the 10th of July. Tickets are on sale right now. And she is joining us on the show this morning. Good morning, Abby.
5: Good morning. I'm so excited to be back in Tyrool. I cannot wait.
2: Tell us about what an Abby Chatfield show looks like. You're on stage. I'm sure you've got a lot to talk about. What's the show about?
5: So this show in particular is called Abby Chatfield Loves Men, asterisk, not all men.
4: Yeah.
5: And basically what it's about is the really toxic, harmful messaging that is being peddled by the manosphere and men who are trying to tell other men, you're worthless unless you have a certain amount of money, you look a certain way, right? You shouldn't talk about your feelings. And the idea is basically saying, I love you men, but you're coming for the wrong people. Because a lot of these men who are indoctrinated by these manosphere corners of the internet, they think that feminists are to blame for all their issues.
4: Yes.
5: Women are to blame. And in reality, the people that are to blame are the men who are profiting off their pain and their issues and saying, oh, you're lonely? Great. As a solution to that, don't make friends in real life. Sit on the internet all day and harass women online. So the reason why it's called Abby Chatfield Loves Men, Not All Men, the not all men that I'm talking about are those manosphere weirdos.
4: Yep.
5: And trying to use comedy to dismantle what they're saying, show how ridiculous it is. But then I'm going to go into some serious analysis of how this is harmful.
4: I don't know about you, Abby, but one thing that I have had thrown at me so many times, I've been single. And what did you say the other day it was? Intentionally single, is the new term for it, right? I've been single by choice. I've got so much other stuff going on in my life. I don't even have enough time for me. So I just want to have some free time, right?
5: Love.
4: But every single man that I meet does the, how are you single? What is wrong with you? Why don't you have a boyfriend? There's nothing wrong with me that I don't have a partner.
5: No.
4: It's by choice.
5: No. Yeah, I guess it's because people presume that the ultimate gift in life is to be chosen by a man under patriarchy. Some people think that, well, your only goal should be to find a man. But I think for women in particular, we've also been sold this messaging of like the crazy old cat lady and you're going to be lonely, and it's used as a threat almost.
4: Yeah.
5: But I think that it's used as a threat in order to keep women being male-centered. And it's kind of like your way of living is so crazy that you wouldn't, having your primary goal as wanting validation from a man, that seems like, oh no, it mustn't be your choice. It must be something's wrong with
4: you. She's a nutcase.
2: Yeah. I think that's where I think like your opinions and take on the whole manosphere is correct. But I think like what's really hard at the moment is because there's no middle ground. Like, it's not okay to sit in the middle anymore. You have to be on one extreme end or the other. And I think the perfect place is somewhere in the middle of it all. And I think that's where I kind of sit as a man and my belief system and how I see myself. And I'm lucky, like with my relationship, my wife, we've been together for a very, very, very long time. And I love that she's such a very strong and extremely kind of independent woman.
4: Yeah,
2: in our relationship, we are both very strong and independent people. And I see the same sort of situation with you and Adam. And I wish there was more examples of how men and women can coexist, both be strong and both be independent.
5: Yes, absolutely. It's like there's a zero-sum game almost where it's like, well, if a woman is strong and independent, you must be weak. If you're strong, then she must be weak.
4: Yeah.
5: When in reality, we're all just human beings who have our own autonomy and our own interests and our own strengths. And I totally agree. People seem to not be able to believe it, that exists, which is worrying and sad.
4: I think like with your show in particular, and even a show that you did last time as well, there'd be so many men who are so threatened and intimidated by the things that you say that they just automatically think it's a negative. Oh, this is a feminist show. I can't see that. Like, oh, I don't want my partner to go to that because she's just going to fill their head with junk.
5: Yeah, I've gotten a lot of threats from men since announcing this show, and they've all threatened me in the same paragraph as they say, I don't care about men's mental health, but then we'll say they're going to come and harm me or that I should do something to myself. So
4: that's disgusting, for one.
5: Yeah. Oh, yeah, you know, expected. But, yeah, it is funny the way that men, and this is, again, the core of the show, that a lot of men are being pushed this idea, and they have been historically as well, but particularly lately, that feminism is trying to subjugate men. And I think that's because the assumption is that inherently they know that patriarchy is oppressing women. So they think, oh, well, the flip side of that is that men would be oppressed. But in reality, what I'm trying to do and what feminists are trying to do is try to relieve us all from the pressures. Like the idea that men should, you know, the shame around speaking about their feelings. No feminist wants men to not speak about their feelings.
4: Exactly.
5: Because it's not useful for men as individuals, of course, because men are people that deserve to speak about their feelings and it helps them. But also, as a side effect, it also harms women if men don't speak about their feelings. So it benefits everyone if we dismantle this altogether.
2: As you've done these shows and they continue to evolve, Abby, have you seen the number of men sort of go up or down that are frequenting your shows?
5: You know, up,
2: okay.
5: Which is crazy. I even have had a lot more straight men come and ask for photos with me lately, okay. in public. So men do come, and they come with their girlfriends, and I get DMs after saying, "Oh my god, he did not want to come, but then he had the best time." I think people think that this is like you were saying, Lyndall. You know, I hate men, but the show's called I Love Men.
4: Yeah.
5: So you know, it's a bit of fun, and I hope people can come and enjoy it and have a laugh at the very least.
2: Well, I think you're doing great work, Abby. Mm-hmm. Like, despite what, you know, a lot of, you know, you're a polarizing person. You know that. You have to live with that every single day. And as I said earlier, I think it takes people on the extreme ends, and it would be fair to say that you are on the extreme end pushing against the other extreme end, but you need that to happen to try and help find that constant middle ground where we can all kind of coexist and live as well.
4: Yeah, I feel like we need voices like yours in this world, because if we don't have them, nothing's going to change. You've got to shake it up. And I cannot wait to see your next show. You're coming back to Anita's Theatre in Thurl Friday the 10th of July. Tickets are on sale right now at bohmpresents.com. We do have a double pass up for grabs. If you want it, give us a call, 4275-1965. Abby Chatfield, it's an absolute pleasure. Thanks so much for joining us on the show.
5: Thanks, guys. Thanks so much.
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3: It's a bit of a revenge story. That's clearly what it is. It's a revenge story that's got, well, Lyndall quite impressed this morning.
1: It really does, because this to me is genius level. A lady by the name of Denise, she's 41 years of age. Let's just first acknowledge the amount of hard work and dedication that Denise has put into what she has done, right? 3 months, Denise has worked tirelessly, getting screenshots, creating timelines, flow charts, color-coded systems, different statements. She's gone to a lot of different people. She's done her research, and she has compiled a 32-page binder that was all laminated too, by the way, titled Things He Will Eventually Do to You. Now, what she did with this binder is sent it to her ex-boyfriend's new girlfriend. She mailed it to her, this 32-page binder, and she included everything. Like, I'm talking about even going to his co-workers and bartenders that served him years prior to ask for character witnesses on what this guy is like, right? So all of the sections were labeled, and there was like excuses ranked by frequency, projected anniversary disappointments, known television remote violations, historical snack theft data. She has done absolutely everything, and I think it is brilliant. But when she went a little bit too far, the police got called. So it wasn't just the 32-page binder that got her in trouble. In one single week, she sent 3 revised editions to the new girlfriend.
3: Well, new information.
1: And the police were like,
3: new information was coming in, new tips.
1: And that's the thing. Yeah. It's like, you know, you do all this research and you think you've got it all, and then maybe a new tip comes in, or there's something that's triggered in the memory bank and you're like, I've got to put that in too. I've got a warner. I've got a girl coder, and I have to update the binder and add an extra 10 pages. But when you're doing that 3 times in a week, the police thought she was a bit cuckoo.
3: Yeah, right. I mean, it is quite the work of art, really, when you think about
1: it. Isn't
3: it? Yeah, and this is where I think you're more impressed and inspired, Lyndall. I think way more satisfying than actually giving it to the ex is the process of her making it. Like, I can imagine you really relishing and loving this. Like, nothing would be more satisfying and get you more hot under the collar than typing it up into all its little subsections and headings. Then, you know,
1: And colour coding it, yeah, and stuff. Like, that's brilliant.
3: Yeah, choosing which font correctly, presents the information, making sure the aesthetic of the entire thing is right, and then, you know, making sure it's all set out correctly. Then you get to print off every single page, and then you get to fire up the laminator and, you know, make sure they're all correctly in the little laminated sleeve and feed them into the laminator. And then after you do that, you've got to hole punch them into a binder. Oh, yes.
1: This is where Denise is just iconic, because I really let myself down with just my manila folder of, like, loose pages. I had hundreds of pages in my manila folder.
3: Yeah.
1: But had I have started a document and a spreadsheet to work out how and where I was going to do things with different tabs, I too could have put together this laminated binder.
3: And you too could have spent some time behind bars.
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4: He is one of Australia's funniest comedians, if not the funniest, in my opinion. Jim Jefferies and his next stand-up show, Son of a Carpenter, is headed back here, home to Australia. You'll see him at the Entertainment Centre here in Wollongong on Thursday, the 23rd of July. Tickets at jimjefferies.com. And I'm very excited because he joins us this morning here at Wave 96.5. Jim Jefferies, hello.
5: Good morning. Thank you for having me.
1: Well, I'm a bit off you at the moment because when we were in Vegas earlier this year, you were in Vegas at the same time for the NRL. You're up on stage with all the players. We were trying to get you in studio with us. And they're like, no, Jim's got stuff on. He's with the footy players. I'm like, stuff you.
5: I wasn't with the footy players. I just got up there and had a bit of a swear on Fremont Street and then I went and did me gig. What, did you come along to the show?
4: Over there, no. We didn't come along to the show over in Vegas, no.
5: Yeah, then why should I be nice to you? Come on. I would have given you backstage passes. Oh. What were you offering me? An interview?
4: Okay, well.
5: I've done them.
4: I just want to go back to that moment in Vegas. You did end up on stage and there has been talks that you were, I'll put it this way, you were a very good and true representation of what a red-blooded Aussie should be. Would you agree?
5: Mate, me and the NRL are made up. We're all good. No one gave me any rules. No one told me what to do. They just said you have to stand up in front of 15,000 people and just be interviewed or something like that. And so I put a few swear words in there and talked about some off-colour things. But may I say, it was on Fremont Street, the most nefarious street in all of North America. And the last time I was there, I saw a dog fight with a topless woman. So, you know, this street's had more, you know, stuff going on than me swearing just once.
1: Well, I feel like Crammy got to witness
5: a
1: lot of that.
5: Also, that weekend, the war in Iran kicked off. Yeah. So, you know, come on, we've got bigger problems.
4: On that, you being booked for a gig like that, have you been asked to go back to your old, like, primary school or high school and do a talk of sorts?
5: Well, this is a thing, right? Now, St. Ives High, near Terry Hills there out in Sydney, the most famous people to come out of St. Ives High, me, Ellie Overton, who won a bronze in the Commonwealth Games, much respect. There's a guy called Rich Thompson who was a relief pitcher for the Oakland A's. That's not bad. And Emily Simons, who has been on Home to Away.
1: Oh, yeah, Marilyn.
5: School musicals. Marilyn. Marilyn went to the same school as me.
1: Wow.
5: That's everyone, right? That's everyone who's come from the school. And I assume the other three have been asked already, you know, like how many years it has to go by before eventually they let me go and speak to the students?
4: I feel the pain, Jim, because I went to Dapto High and I couldn't tell you anyone really of any accolades that

0: you know, has gone on to bigger and better things than really what I do. Not that I do much. I'm just on Breakfast Radio in Wollongong.
1: Better than most, mate. Better than most.
2: Yeah, but that still hasn't stopped you from asking multiple times to get on the bloody honour roll.
0: That is true, yeah. Or build a statue or something.
1: I can't believe there isn't some plaque or something. for any kids, go speak to your teachers. Get a petition together.
2: Meet up with us in Vegas next year when we go back there. We'll get some kind of petition working for you.
1: How about I do this? How about I meet up with you in Wollongong?
2: All right.
0: Sounds good.
1: Why do you keep making me go to Vegas the whole time? No, I'm going to go to Vegas next then. I'm going to go again and do gigs there next then around the trip.
2: All right.
1: Because then I get to watch rugby league and I get to do some gigs. But I try to make my life fun. If there's some event I want to do, I ring up a theatre and go, are you open the night before? And they're like, sure. And I make it business trips, you know.
2: That's what we do. Love we that. Call them junkets.
0: Yeah. How do you go, in your day, Jim, you were a bit of a wild child. You've spoken at length about that on stage and things you used to get up to. So when you find yourself in a place known as Sin City, how do you control yourself?
1: Oh, I don't. I just lie to my wife. It's probably the easiest, right? No, she was with me.
0: Okay.
1: She was with me. But no, let's just put it this way. Me and the wife have fun.
0: Yeah, okay. That's good.
2: I'm going to ask you the same question. I didn't see you for 5 days until you turned up for the show, and then you were gone again.
1: Didn't see him for 5 days, and then he came out and he needed a shovel for some reason.
0: We're very much looking forward to the show. You've been spending so much time in the United States. I assume it's still a big and heavy part of the show with everything that's going on at the moment. How do you find living in the US of A today in 2026?
1: As far as the politics thing, I'm just... What is it, 3.5 more years or something? We just got to ride it out until the next wave of rubbish comes in and they stuff it up. You know, I don't like all the ICE thing that's going on at the moment. Mm. You know, I'm not a big hippie when it comes to legal immigration, but I do think they're targeting a certain group, brown people, it's South Americans and Middle American Mexicans. And I know this because I have an Australian mate who lives out here who's outstayed his visa and he isn't worried at all.
2: Yeah, of course.
1: We were walking down the street past some ICE agents and he jokingly went, "Do you need any help, boys?" and laughed. I'm yet to see a Swedish backpacker being dragged down the street by a Platts.
0: Well, I mean, everything that goes on there is just so comical.
1: The Australians chanting at the football about Trump being a sex offender has made so much news over here.
0: Right.
1: It's made enough news that they reckon that Trump will not appear at the World Cup finals or any World Cup match because he's worried about the chance. It's one thing for him to be booed by a few Americans, right? But it's another thing to have another nation of people singing at him the whole game.
2: Aussies just don't give a damn. Like, if we're going to get deported and we're going to get sent home, doesn't matter because I'm going home next week anyway.
1: Well, it's so funny because they're like this. They shouldn't be allowed to say that. You shouldn't be allowed to say that. And you're like, what about your First Amendment? They go, oh, that's for citizens. Oh,
0: well,
1: there you go.
0: Well, look, I'm very much looking forward to seeing you on stage again. Thursday, the 23rd of July, you're here back in Australia at the Entertainment Centre here in Wollongong. Tickets at jimjeffries.com. I'll be hitting you up for those backstage passes, mate, if that's okay.
1: If I do say so myself, this tour is a banger of a tour. I'm very happy with this one. As soon as I finish with Australia, I'll probably try to record it a few months later.
0: Awesome. You know,
1: it's at its best shape.
0: What I love about your show is, having seen it a few times now, is it looks like you have this sort of background structure of stuff, but you are so easily distracted.
2: Yeah.
0: Although you've got a path to go down, if something you
2: it's
0: remember...
2: like, oh, a butterfly.
0: Yeah, well, a butterfly, or you just remember something else. Every show, I think, would be unique to its audience with you, Jim.
1: I have about 5 beats that I want to hit.
0: Yep. Mm.
1: And then I just go off on tangents and stuff like that. And I remember I have to get back to that story eventually.
0: Yeah.
1: And then I'll just go wander off onto something else. And the more that I go off on tangents, that's the more I enjoy that audience. I don't go off on tangents if they're a dud crowd.
0: Well, I'll take that as a compliment because each time I've seen you in Wollongong, there's been quite the tangents. So it's been good.
1: Well, there have always been good shows in the Gong, man.
2: They actually have been.
0: Well, I appreciate that. And appreciate your time this morning. Always a pleasure chatting to you, mate. And look forward to doing it another time soon. Jim Jeffries, thanks for joining us here at Wave 96.5. Thanks,
1: come backstage. I'll see you at the show.
2: He will be fangirling all over you. Just be careful.
1: Right.
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9: 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First with the Illawarra's traffic.
15: In cataract, a truck has broken down on the M1 northbound approaching Clive Bissell Drive, closing off the left lane. Through, we have delays building on Lawrence Hargrave Drive southbound just past the station. And in Bulleye, getting busy on the Princess Highway both ways approaching Park Road. Cataract to Wilton via Picton Road westbound at 19-minute run. Bevel's Diamond Rush is on now. 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That's the latest traffic on Wave 96.5, the Illawarra's best music.
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16: Hi there, Alana McIntyre here with the latest. The war in the Middle East is kicking off again. The United States has launched strikes against Iran, targeting Iranian missile and drone storage facilities, as well as coastal radar sites. The US Central Command describing today's action as a powerful response to yesterday's attack on a Singaporean ship in the Strait of Hormuz. Meantime, Donald Trump has called the United States hot while warning against communism. The US President calling the new Democratic Socialists in New York communists.
17: They want to completely destroy the traditional American way of life. Communism is very easy to sell. It destroys everything, but it's very easy. I'll be honest, I think I'd be the greatest communist in history.
16: A 17-year-old has allegedly been abducted from a high school in Melbourne by another teenager. The girl was taken to hospital and a boy's been charged over the incident at Springvale South yesterday morning around 8.